Lauren Elena and Chase Matthew on the brand. Welcome in. Final hour of the program for me here today before I make way for Backstage Country and George Burge on the program tonight. Right now, though, Luke Combs, Russell Dickerson on the way. You're on the brand.

0: Russell Dickerson, you're listening to Why Obraska's New Country, and it's the 14th annual Save a Rack happening on Wednesday, October 28th at Back Racks, this benefits Festival of Hope. 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So come on out Wednesday, again, October 28th at Bacharach. 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
10: Today, well, the forecast for Scotts Bluff, western Nebraska, southeastern Wyoming calls for cool, wet conditions overnight tonight. Areas of fog, light to moderate rain, maybe some moderate to heavy rain at times. Anywhere from a half to an inch and a quarter of rainfall a threat. Western Nebraska, southeastern Wyoming could even see a touch of some locally heavier amounts. Upper 30s, low 40s tonight. Rain in the morning, brisk winds in the afternoon, trending dry, low 50s, mid and upper 20s Thursday night. I'm meteorologist Mark Huer.

Lainey Wilson and John Mayer on the brand. Let me ask you something. Do you have a hobby that looks peaceful on the outside, but is like an absolute threat to your mental well-being? You know, something you do for fun that somehow leaves you questioning every life decision you've ever made? Well, I found a list of hobbies that might be perfect if you're looking for a new way to punish yourself in your free time. Trust me, some of these sound relaxing right until you actually try them. I will share that list coming here in about 5.5 minutes, so stick around for that. Right now, back to the music. It's Chris Lane on The Brand.

0: Corey Kent, Empty Words here on Why Obraska's New Country. And have you ever picked up a hobby because it looked relaxing, only to discover it's actually a full-time job that you didn't get paid for? Well, people online are sharing hobbies that look peaceful from the outside, but turn into pure stress once you get into them. We're talking things like bonsai trees. Never had one, but it looks painful. Fish tanks, yes. Beekeeping. My family did beekeeping, and let me tell you, that was a job. Sewing, knitting, raising chickens, even growing roses. Oh, we have a rose garden. It has been described as horticultural masochism. That's less like gardening and more like a cry for help. Painting made the list because there's no easy undo button when you mess up a brush stroke. Rock collecting, eventually you have boxes of rocks, nowhere to put them. And swing dancing made the list. I totally jive with this next one. Yeah, telescopes. People think you just pointed at the sky, look at cool stuff. Oh no. There's the setup, getting everything aligned, finding the right object, figuring out what you're even looking at. And after all that work, the clouds roll in and you can't see a thing. You spend an hour setting up just to look at a gray sky. First world problems, I know. All right, moving on with another break. Coming up, Ella Langley with Love and Life Again. 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
1: I'm Pete Rick.

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0: George Burns and Luke Bryan on the brand, and George again going to be on Backstage Country coming up real soon. I also wanted to mention, also coming up real soon, is National Hockey League action. The Avs hosting the Stars. 7 o'clock pregame on KOLT 690 AM and 101.7 FM. 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

0: Zach Top, 94.1 The Brand. That's going to wrap things up for me here today. And thanks for joining me. Stay tuned. George Burge in for Backstage Country tonight. That's running till 11. I will go ahead and leave you with a break. Your latest in weather coming up, and then Where It Ends with Bailey Zimmerman coming up. I will talk to you all tomorrow.
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7: 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After smoking, radon is the number one cause of lung cancer. The EPA estimates that radon causes 21,000 lung cancer deaths each year. Radon may also be linked to breast and other cancers, Parkinson's, dementia. 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
10: Today, with the forecast for Scotts Bluff, western Nebraska, southeastern Wyoming, calls for cool, wet conditions overnight tonight. Areas of fog, light to moderate rain, maybe some moderate to heavy rain at times. Anywhere from a half to an inch and a quarter of rainfall a threat. Western Nebraska, southeastern Wyoming could even see a touch of some locally heavier amounts. Upper 30s, low 40s tonight. Rain in the morning, brisk winds in the afternoon, trending dry, low 50s, mid and upper 20s Thursday night. I'm meteorologist Mark Huer.

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3: 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Of course, thanks in large part to our host, George Burge. 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
1: It's Backstage Country. I'm Elena. George Burr just hanging out all week long. And George, you know, we're talking. I always knock on wood just because I'm superstitious.
2: I'm with you.
1: But, you know, looking like another number one here with Luke Bryan. And whenever big moments like this happen in a career, I feel like we all get reflective, you know, no matter what kind of career that you have. But right now, staring down a third number one, what are you chasing success-wise? Because you keep having so much success and that keeps changing the game, right? So, like, when it comes to success, what are you chasing right now?
2: I'm in the middle of putting together a new album, and I've thought a lot about that question, actually, because what is next, right? How do you grow from here? There's two different sides of the coin, consistency and growth, right? And so I'm in the middle of looking at who I am and what makes me uniquely me, and then how I can grow from there and maybe push those boundaries and explore some new avenues. And so I'm in the middle of that with the new record, putting together some songs that sound familiar, like a classic George Burge song, and some songs that maybe push me, maybe a different edge that's rooted in who I am, but maybe in a way you've never heard me before. And so I think it's exploring that. I think it's maintaining grounding with my family and my friends, because that is the reason that I do all of this, and staying close with them and carving out enough time to not lose myself into delusion, because it can happen to the best of us. Mm-hmm. And I think those are the two biggest things. Make music that I'm going to be proud of in 10 years, and dig into my family so they still remember who I am, and yeah. I still feel like a part of that unit. Yeah.
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25: From the Platte Valley Bank Weather Center, I'm meteorologist Paul Trombley. A freeze watch begins at midnight tomorrow night and continues until 9 a.m. Friday. Heavy rain likely tonight, otherwise overcast. Lows dip down to about 40, northeast winds 5 to 10 miles per hour. Heavy rain likely tomorrow, highs around 54, cloudy skies with a few peaks of sun. Lows around 26. Tomorrow night, clear skies. Currently 46.
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0: Hey, it's George Burge. Stick around because we're going to share some new music you're going to love. 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

0: It's Backstage Country on Wyobraska's new country, 94.1 The Brand. I'm Elena. George Burge is hanging out this week. It's Backstage Country. And George, we are here towards the end of the year. It's the last final 3 months, which is wild.
1: I know. This one flew by.
0: I know. 2026 was a great year for you. I'm sure 2027 is going to be even better. What are you thinking that 27 is going to be the year of for you?
1: The year of the album. I have been working on this album for almost 2 years, and 27 is going to be the year I finally get to drop it. Obviously, we're releasing a couple singles on the way to there, giving a little sprinkle and taste of what that's going to be. But 27 is the year that we drop the body of work, and I'm really hoping that this is my Hello World album. I've put that kind of blood, sweat, and tears into it. I feel like it is uniquely me, and I'm giddy to get to share that with the world.
0: Expand on Hello World. What do you mean by that?
1: Just, I think maybe like plant my flag in the ground and saying like, this is me, this is George Burge, this is who I am, this is what I sound like. And more than just a single to listen to, 40 minutes that you can get lost in is what I hope.
0: Body of,
1: yes,
0: yeah.
1: That's what I hope it is.
0: So how far off do you think you are from completion?
1: I would say I've written 200 songs.
0: What?
1: And I'm narrowing it down to 10 or 12 is what I'm landing on.
0: Perfect.
1: I would say there's 4 holes that feel like I could maybe beat right now.
0: Okay.
1: Yeah.
0: So you still got a little bit of work to do
1: there. I think I have 6 to 8 that I would bet the house on right now. Yeah.
0: That's got to be a good feeling.
1: It's a really good feeling.
0: Yeah.
1: Yeah.
0: So if it was the perfect world, in your perfect world, when would this be released?
1: Maybe April next year.
0: I guess we're going
1: like
0: into
1: that.
0: Spring.
1: Yeah, yeah.
0: Okay.
1: Just get ready for summer. Yeah.
0: Yeah. You've got a lot of summer bangers on there, you think?
1: There's some summer bangers. There's some deep cuts. I want it to be a journey.
0: Yeah.
1: I want you to touch on my Texas country roots a little bit, but I also grew up listening to rock and roll, so there's some heavy guitars in there. And then, you know, I was also singing R&B in the mirror when I was in 7th grade to, you know, the Isley Brothers and Casey and JoJo.
0: Hell yeah.
1: And, Ronnie Millsap. And so it's just influences from everywhere, and I want a little bit of that.
0: Yeah.
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0: All the biggest stars, all the best songs. It's Backstage Country, and I'm Elena. We're going to be right back after this on 94.1 The Brand.
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18: 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After smoking, radon is the number one cause of lung cancer. The EPA estimates that radon causes 21,000 lung cancer deaths each year. Radon may also be linked to breast and other cancers, Parkinson's, dementia. 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
19: From the Platte Valley Bank Weather Center, I'm meteorologist Paul Trombley. A freeze watch begins at midnight tomorrow night and continues until 9 a.m. Friday. Heavy rain likely tonight, otherwise overcast. Lows dip down to about 40, northeast winds 5 to 10 miles per hour. Heavy rain, likely tomorrow. Highs around 54. Cloudy skies with a few peaks of sun. Lows around 26. Tomorrow night, clear skies. Currently 46.
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1: It's Backstage Country. I'm Elena. George Burge is here this week. And earlier we played your song, It Won't Be Long. And we were talking about that. You mentioned the word vulnerable and like being vulnerable with that. Does this song make you want to be more vulnerable as a writer?
2: It does. It's country music, I think, unlike any other genre, tells stories about life on a deeper level, which is why I fell in love with it as in the first place. And I think coming into country music, you probably have to earn the opportunity to have a little bit more depth in your lyric, right? You have your first couple of commercial hits that make you a more notable name and give you a little deeper listener. And then this was my third single, and so it's like I have a fan base now. I'm going to get a little bit more of a benefit of the doubt from the listener because they're familiar with my music and they're familiar with my name, and that gave me an opportunity to kind of slow down and dig a little bit deeper into the story, tell a little bit more about who I am. And it was really fun for me because it did feel vulnerable. It felt terrifying because it wasn't this huge tempo song that blows the speakers out, but it was one where if you gave it a minute to listen, it was going to hit you on a different level. And that felt like a huge swing for me. And it was so gratifying to have it pay off and people really connect with it. Yeah.
1: So do you trust yourself more with
2: sometimes. We're all insecure as artists, beyond your wildest dreams insecure. But when it does pay off, when you do put it out there and you are genuinely yourself, you're able to be a little bit more fearless because if it flops or if it's the biggest song in the world, you weren't pretending to be somebody else. And that helps you put your head on the pillow pretty good at night. Yeah.
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21: From the Platte Valley Bank Weather Center, I'm meteorologist Paul Trombley. A freeze watch begins at midnight tomorrow night and continues until 9 a.m. Friday. Heavy rain likely tonight, otherwise overcast. Lows dip down to about 40. Northeast winds 5 to 10 miles per hour. Heavy rain likely tomorrow. Highs around 54. Cloudy skies with a few peaks of sun. Lows around 26. Tomorrow night, clear skies. Currently 46.
0: 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I'm Elena, and this is Backstage Country on 94.1 The Brand.

0: coming up this hour with Elena and George Burge.
1: That's going to be my wellness retreat. I'm going to be out there writing songs, getting my sauna and my hot tub on.
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0: Backstage Country on Wyobraska's new country, 94.1 The Brand. It's Backstage Country. I'm Elena. George Burge is hanging out with us this week. Now that we are getting into the last few months of the year, and we were talking about just how busy you are, and I really admire your work ethic and everything that you've accomplished this year, but please tell me that you are going to be taking a break after this tour wraps up.
1: Oh,
0: is there time?
1: I have the last 2 weeks of December and the first week of January off, so I got 3 weeks.
0: Are you going to be able to actually relax during that time?
1: Yeah.
0: Yeah? Absolutely. What you got planned?
1: So we built a little cabin about an hour out of town.
0: Yes.
1: On a lake, and it will be too cold to go swimming on a lake, but there's a hot tub on the back porch and a sauna in the garage and a gym in the garage. And so that's going to be my wellness retreat. I'm going to be out there writing songs, getting my sauna and my hot tub on, and the smoker is going to be rolling. We're going to have some Texas brisket rocking out there for Christmas.
0: Do you think that the family will be annoyed at all that you're bringing some work into that? Like, if you're writing songs?
1: No, my boys love, they'll sit in when I'm writing songs, and then we'll end up writing some songs together too. Yeah.
0: Okay, that's adorable.
1: Yeah, and you know, I'm not a huge proponent of AI in music that's being released professionally, but when I'm writing songs with my kids, there are some apps where I can play it on guitar, the songs we write, and then turn it into a like studio quality recording, and they love getting to hear their songs that we wrote that day spit back out as like a professional recording.
0: How long do you think until we see one of your boys' names on an album cut?
1: It won't be too long, I don't think.
0: Yeah.
1: They love to write, and they're so much more perceptive on songwriting than I would even think. They're always asking me about lyrics and metaphors and how stuff connects, and it really is fun for me to see their little brains start turning.
0: So when you say

0: they are your A&R, you like mean it. Like they're yes. really like actually understanding the art of songwriting.
1: Yes, absolutely.
0: Oh, man.
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19: From the Platte Valley Bank Weather Center, I'm meteorologist Paul Trombley. A freeze watch begins at midnight tomorrow night and continues until 9 a.m. Friday. Heavy rain likely tonight, otherwise overcast. Lows dip down to about 40, northeast winds 5 to 10 miles per hour. Heavy rain likely tomorrow, highs around 54, cloudy skies with a few peaks of sun. Lows around 26, tomorrow night clear skies, currently 46. 94.1
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1: He said, man, I'm a fan. I would love to write with you. Let's schedule 3 writes once every 2 weeks over the next 6 weeks.
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1: It's Backstage Country. I'm Elena. George Burge is your co-host this week. It's so fun having you here. And George, you know, we played Ride, Ride, Ride earlier, a song that is climbing up the charts, possibly another number one.
2: Yes.
1: And I don't know how I didn't know this about this song, but Tyler Hubbard is a writer on here.
2: Yes.
1: I just read something that he was going to originally be the feature. Is that correct?
2: So Tyler and I wrote this song together. I'm a huge fan of Tyler Hubbard from Florida Georgia Line. Incredible songwriter. One of the biggest artists of the last decade. And so I shot my shot. I shot him a DM once I started having some success with Mind On You and Cowboy Songs. And I was like, hey man, I'm a huge fan. If you'd ever consider writing with me, it would mean the world to me.
1: Through a DM.
2: Yeah, through a DM.
1: Love that.
2: And I sent him a phone number. Day later, I get a text. Hey, man, it's T-Hub. And this is where he was super intentional, and it felt like different than most interactions. He said, man, I'm a fan. I would love to write with you. Let's schedule 3 writes once every 2 weeks over the next 6 weeks and see if we can't get something special.
1: What?
2: And so we wrote 3 times over the next month and a half, and Ride was the second song we wrote together. The first one was awesome, and I was jumping up and down. And he's like, man, be patient. Let's see what we get. And the second one was Ride, Ride, Ride. So he knew, and I think he just set us up in a position to win together by, you know, rather than just getting one time and hoping to catch lightning, you know, 3 different rooms, giving ourselves shots. And we both knew Ride, Ride, Ride was the one when we finished it, and we were high-fiving and so excited. And the demo has my vocal and Tyler's vocal on it. And we had had plans to put it out together, but as the industry works with 2 artists that are kind of having success at the same time, mm-hmm. it was very hard to sync up our single schedules.
1: Right.
2: Because really you're only working 1 song at a time, and that can take almost a year sometimes to get it up to the top of the charts. And we were on a bit of opposite schedules, and so one night I was on the bus with Luke, and we were still trying to figure out Ride, and Luke had asked me to play it for him, and he lost his mind when he heard it. And so then I went off the bus and I called Tyler and I was like, man, I think Luke Bryan really loves this song. Do you care if I ask him to feature on it? And Tyler was like, hell yes.
1: Ka-ching, let's go.
2: Yes, exactly. And he also said, he was like, man, all I wanted from this song was it to change your life and do the biggest thing that it can for you, which is such a, I couldn't tell you how grateful I am for him to have bought into me like that. So just shows you country music really is a small family that takes care of each other. And Tyler and Luke, both in different ways in this song, have made a huge impact on like growing my career and changing my life.
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23: From the Platte Valley Bank Weather Center, I'm meteorologist Paul Trombley. A freeze watch begins at midnight tomorrow night and continues until 9 a.m. Friday. Heavy rain likely tonight, otherwise overcast. Lows dip down to about 40, northeast winds 5 to 10 miles per hour. Heavy rain likely tomorrow, highs around 54, cloudy skies with a few peaks of sun. Lows around 26, tomorrow night clear skies, currently 46.
0: 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Well, that's exactly what we do when we take you behind the scenes in the music capital of the world, Nashville, of course. 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
1: Sleepless in a Hotel Room, that Luke Combs song, he's like, that is a nice, tight chorus. Just a couple lines, super hook, and then you get the woes at the end. He's like, that's a big hit.
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1: I'm Elena. We got George Burge hanging out this week. It's Backstage Country, and we're catching up on all the things. I want to talk about your family a little bit, because you are such a family man, and you have such a beautiful family.
2: Thank you.
1: You really do share a lot of y'all's life with us as fans, and so we get to a little peek into your life. And last time you were here, we were talking about your boys, George and Luke, and how they were kind of starting to enjoy going up on stage with Dad.
2: Oh, my gosh.
1: They were in the video, the music video. And I'm curious, now that it's been like probably about 9 months since we have had this conversation, how much has changed in their love for it? Is it more? Is it less? Like, are they wanting to follow in Dad's footsteps? Where are they at?
2: They're ate up with it right now.
1: Okay.
2: Yes, they're all in. We've really started having fun with them coming out on the bus. The more often we do it, the more comfortable it feels.
1: Yeah.
2: They, you know, my band and crew kind of help, you know, look after them a little bit while we're out there too, so they
1: got
2: feel
1: all
2: like
1: the
2: part
1: uncles
2: of the family.
1: And,
2: exactly.
1: Yeah.
2: You know, at home they'll wake up at 5:30 or 6 in the morning. On the bus, they'll sleep till 10 a.m. So that is unbelievable.
1: Raise.
2: They get in that bunk and just cold AC and close the curtain, and I mean, that is awesome. But they just love country music.
1: Yeah.
2: Like, love country music. And so we were in the truck the other day, and I hear my oldest George from the back, and he's like, Dad, Sleepless in a Hotel Room, that Luke Combs song, he's like, that is a nice tight chorus, just a couple lines, super hook, and then you get the woes at the end. He's like, that's a big hit. He's like, you're 9 years
1: okay,
2: old.
1: Okay, buzzwords with you.
2: I was like, yeah. I was like, you know what, man, that's awesome. So I really loved having them share this passion with me. And every time they come on the road, Dad, do we get to come on stage tonight? I'm like, yeah, y'all can come on stage tonight. So they love to come up during It Won't Be Long. And my oldest will bring me my guitar out on stage sometimes.
1: Yeah, I saw that.
2: Yeah, it's been so much fun.
1: Oh my gosh. So then do they have like crazy adrenaline after the show? Is it hard to get them to sleep?
2: They're staying up till midnight after a show if they're on the road.
1: It's That's sweet though.
2: It is. It is amazing. And they love to play card games with the band, or there's this game called Jackbox TV where you play like trivia on your phone and it puts it up on the bus TV. And there you can do trivia or you can do like guess who's lying or whatever. And everybody gets their phones out. And so that's all they want to do every night is play Jackbox TV on the bus with the band. So
1: amazing.
2: It's really fun.
1: So then everybody that plays with them gets the extra uncle points.
2: Yes, exactly.
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23: From the Platte Valley Bank Weather Center, I'm meteorologist Paul Trombley. A freeze watch begins at midnight tomorrow night and continues until 9 a.m. Friday. Heavy rain likely tonight, otherwise overcast. Lows dip down to about 40, northeast winds 5 to 10 miles per hour. Heavy rain likely tomorrow, highs around 54, cloudy skies with a few peaks of sun. Lows around 26. Tomorrow night, clear skies. Currently 46.
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2: 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It's Elena, and we have got George Burge here as our host this week. 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

0: Wyobraska's new country, 94.1 The Brand. It's Backstage Country. I'm Elena. We got George Burge here this week, who has been very busy in 2026.
1: Oh my gosh.
0: My goodness. My friend, you have been out on the road. You've been a road dog. And I mean, right now here towards the last few months of the year, I just got to know, how are you doing? How are you feeling? Are you okay?
1: On the road again.
0: Right?
1: That's just looping in my mind right now. every Wednesday night on the way to bus call. What a blessing to be able to play this many shows and have people still show up. This headline tour has been unbelievable. It's always kind of terrifying to put your name at the top of the bill and hope that people show up and buy tickets. But our fans have showed up for us in a way that I could never say thank you enough for. And you know, it's different. You know, we've gotten to go out on tour with Luke Bryan and Darius Rucker and Sam Hunt and do these amazing tours and play for 20 and 30,000 people. And they know me from a couple of the, you know, national hits that I've had. But to play your headline tour and get to play an hour and a half of all your music and have your people there digging into maybe some of the album cuts or some of the songs that didn't see as much of the light of day but still mean something, it's just next level. It is so fun. And we get pretty rowdy too, you know, that we like to think of the set as almost a roller coaster. You have the climb up and then you just sprint down and then you slow it down again, and it kind of rolls through. But we're having an absolute blast out there. And we've tried to make, you know, some semblance of home. We have a gym in the trailer on the bus.
0: Oh, nice.
1: I keep a Traeger on the bus, so we'll be out there barbecuing, smoking meat.
0: Yes.
1: A little tent out there. Yeah, I like to say I tailgate my own concerts. That was my favorite part of going to concerts as a kid. So
0: I tailgate my own concerts. That's actually brilliant. Yeah. I love that.
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17: From the Platte Valley Bank Weather Center, I'm meteorologist Paul Trombley. A freeze watch begins at midnight tomorrow night and continues until 9 a.m. Friday. Heavy rain, likely overnight, otherwise overcast. Lows dip down to about 40. Northeast winds, 5 to 10 miles per hour. Mainly cloudy skies expected Thursday. Heavy rain, likely. Highs level off around 54. Thursday night, lows level off around 26. Currently 45.
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0: It's Backstage Country. We got George Burge hanging out all week long. I'm Elena, and we're able to talk about your hits, which we were saying earlier. You know, it's fun that you get to put an S on the end there. And the reason that happened is because this was your second number one song, Cowboy Song.
2: I'll always love this song because it officially made me not a one-hit wonder, which
0: yes.
2: is when you can kind of shake that off your back, you're cruising.
0: Well, that's what I was going to ask. When you get a second number one, does it kind of solidify like, oh, I'm here, I'm at the table, I've got a seat?
2: 100%. I mean, it's nice to be able to play a show where they know more than just one song,
0: yeah.
2: you know? And it just kind of solidifies that maybe you are doing something right, that it wasn't a fluke. And it gave me the confidence to kind of go lean into that sound, too, of like, okay, this is who I am and this is working for me. And I'll never forget writing this song. I was with some of my buddies. We were on a little retreat at a lake cabin. It was probably midnight, and one of my friends said, "Man, I have this idea, but I don't really know what it means. It would just be called 'She Only Dances to Cowboy Songs.'" And I instantly just had like flashback of chasing my wife around 6th Street in Austin, Texas, and you know, her in her boots and football games and everything. And I was like, I instantly knew. I was like, I know what this is. I know this direction. Like, let's write it. And so it came out super quickly after that. And it's a different kind of song, right?
0: Mm-hmm.
2: But it was one that really kicked the door down for me. And turns out there's a lot of girls out there that like to dance to cowboy songs. So that worked out pretty good.
0: Oh yeah, that's for sure. And this song, I've seen you perform it live, and the response from the audience is wild. Would you say that this, which one, Mind on You or Cowboy Songs, like which one gets like the crazier crowd?
2: Mind on You is huge in that it's a lot of people's like song with their partner, you know?
0: Yeah.
2: So it's a song that you listen to with the lights down low. And then Cowboy Songs is the one that we play live and they just scream back because
0: yeah.
2: it's huge energy and big guitars and big drums. So I would say that's the one that really, we close our show with Cowboy Songs just because it's electric live.
0: Oh yeah, it gets everybody ready, that's for
2: yeah.
0: sure. So let's get everybody ready right now. Will you introduce it?
2: Hey y'all, I'm George Burge, and this is my song, Cowboy Songs, on Back.

0: This is George Burge, your co-host of Backstage Country. 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
23: From the Platte Valley Bank Weather Center, I'm meteorologist Paul Trombley. A freeze watch begins at midnight tomorrow night and continues until 9 a.m. Friday. Heavy rain, likely overnight, otherwise overcast. Lows dip down to about 40. Northeast winds, 5 to 10 miles per hour. Mainly cloudy skies expected Thursday. Heavy rain, likely. Highs level off around 54. Thursday night, lows level off around 26. Currently 45.
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0: It's Backstage Country, wrapping up another day with George Burge as your host. You are a natural at this, man.
1: Thanks, Elena. I'm having a blast hanging out with y'all and sharing some of the stories behind my songs and more.
0: I'm loving it. 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
14: From the Platte Valley Bank Weather Center, I'm meteorologist Megan Mulford. A freeze watch begins at midnight tomorrow night and remains in effect until 9 a.m. Friday. Heavy rain likely overnight, otherwise cloudy skies expected. Lows level off around 40. Winds out of the northeast, 5 to 10 miles an hour. Cloudy skies with a few peaks of sun Thursday. Heavy rain likely. High temperatures reach up to 54. Lows dip down to about 26 Thursday night. Clear skies. Currently 45.
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Weather Center, I'm meteorologist Megan Mulford. A freeze watch begins at midnight tomorrow night and remains in effect until 9 a.m. Friday. Heavy rain likely, overnight, otherwise cloudy skies expected. Lows level off around 40. Winds out of the northeast, 5 to 10 miles an hour. Cloudy skies with a few peaks of sun Thursday. Heavy rain likely, high temperatures reach up to 54. Lows dip down to about 26 Thursday night. Clear skies, currently 45.

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0: Inc. Weather Center, I'm meteorologist Megan Mulford. A freeze watch begins at midnight tomorrow night and remains in effect until 9 a.m. Friday. Heavy rain likely, overnight, otherwise cloudy skies expected. Lows level off around 40. Winds out of the northeast, 5 to 10 miles an hour. Cloudy skies with a few peaks of sun, Thursday. Heavy rain likely, high temperatures reach up to 54. Lows dip down to about 26, Thursday night. Clear skies, currently 45.
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1: A freeze watch begins at midnight tonight and continues until 9 a.m. tomorrow morning. A freeze watch means that overnight low temperatures in the next day or two are expected to fall below 32 degrees for at least a few hours over a widespread area. Air temperatures this cold can cause damage to or kill sensitive outdoor plants. If you can, bring these plants indoors or cover them to provide

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Weather Center, I'm meteorologist Megan Mulford. A freeze watch begins at midnight tomorrow night and remains in effect until 9 a.m. Friday. Heavy rain likely overnight, otherwise cloudy skies expected. Lows level off around 40. Winds out of the northeast, 5 to 10 miles an hour. Cloudy skies with a few peaks of sun Thursday. Heavy rain likely. High temperatures reach up to 54. Lows dip down to about 26 Thursday night. Clear skies. Currently 45.

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7: From the Platte Valley Bank Weather Center, I'm meteorologist Megan Mulford. A freeze watch begins at midnight tonight and continues until 9 a.m. tomorrow. Heavy rain likely overnight, otherwise cloudy skies expected. Lows dip down to about 40, winds out of the north 8 to 15 miles an hour. Cloudy skies with a few peaks of sun Thursday. Heavy rain likely, high temperatures reach up to 54. Clear skies Thursday night, lows dip down to about 26. Currently 45.
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7: From the Platte Valley Bank Weather Center, I'm meteorologist Megan Mulford. A freeze watch begins at midnight tonight and remains in effect until 9 a.m. tomorrow. Heavy rain likely overnight, otherwise cloudy skies expected. Lows level off around 40. Winds out of the north 8 to 15 miles an hour. Cloudy skies with a few peaks of sun Thursday. Scattered rain showers likely. Highs level off around 56. Clear skies Thursday night. Lows level off around 25. Right now, it's 45 degrees.

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6: From the Platte Valley Bank Weather Center, I'm meteorologist Megan Mulford. A freeze watch begins at midnight tonight and remains in effect until 9 a.m. tomorrow. Heavy rain likely overnight, otherwise cloudy skies expected. Lows level off around 40. Winds out of the north, 8 to 15 miles an hour. Cloudy skies with a few peaks of sun Thursday. Scattered rain showers likely. Highs level off around 56. Clear skies Thursday night. Lows level off around 25. Right now, it's 45 degrees.
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10: From the Platte Valley Bank Weather Center, I'm meteorologist Megan Mulford. A freeze watch begins at midnight tonight and remains in effect until 9 a.m. tomorrow. Heavy rain likely overnight, otherwise cloudy skies expected. Lows level off around 40. Winds out of the north 8 to 15 miles an hour. Cloudy skies with a few peaks of sun Thursday. Scattered rain showers likely. Highs level off around 56. Clear skies Thursday night. Lows level off around 25. Right now, it's 45 degrees.

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12: From the Platte Valley Bank Weather Center, I'm meteorologist Megan Mulford. A freeze watch begins at midnight tonight. Scattered rain showers likely today, otherwise mainly cloudy skies expected. Daytime highs approaching 56. Winds out of the northwest, 15 to 20 miles an hour. Clear skies tonight, lows dip down to about 25. Tomorrow, 56. Sunny skies Saturday, with highs around 77. 70 Sunday. Right now, 45.
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5: Platte Valley Bank Weather Center, I'm meteorologist Megan Mulford. A freeze watch begins at midnight tonight. Scattered rain showers likely today, otherwise mainly cloudy skies expected. Daytime highs approaching 56. Winds out of the northwest, 15 to 20 miles an hour. Clear skies tonight, lows dip down to about 25. Tomorrow, 56. Sunny skies Saturday, with highs around 77. 70 Sunday. Right now, 45.

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9: From the Platte Valley Bank Weather Center, I'm meteorologist Megan Mulford. A freeze watch begins at midnight tonight. Scattered rain showers likely today, otherwise mainly cloudy skies expected. Daytime highs approaching 56. Winds out of the northwest, 15 to 20 miles an hour. Clear skies tonight, lows dip down to about 25. Tomorrow, 56. Sunny skies Saturday with highs around 77. 70 Sunday. Right now, 45.
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3: From the Platte Valley Bank Weather Center, I'm meteorologist Megan Mulford. A freeze watch begins at midnight tonight. Scattered rain showers likely today, otherwise mainly cloudy skies expected. Daytime highs approaching 56. Winds out of the northwest, 15 to 20 miles an hour. Clear skies tonight, lows dip down to about 25. Tomorrow, 56. Sunny skies Saturday, with highs around 77. 70 Sunday. Right now, 45.

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12: From the Platte Valley Bank Weather Center, I'm meteorologist Derek Hite. A freeze watch begins at midnight tonight. Isolated rain showers likely today, otherwise cloudy skies with a few peaks of sun. Daytime highs approaching 56, winds out of the northwest 15 to 20 miles an hour. Clear skies tonight, lows around 25. Daytime highs approaching 56. Tomorrow, bright sunshine expected. Right now, 45.
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0: Nebraska football heads back on the road as they travel to Eugene to meet the Oregon Ducks. 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
3: 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After smoking, radon is the number one cause of lung cancer. The EPA estimates that radon causes 21,000 lung cancer deaths each year. Radon may also be linked to breast and other cancers, Parkinson's, dementia. 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
9: With four races to go in NASCAR's Chase, Kyle Larson's lead is 49 over second place Denny Hamlin. The question is, can anyone catch Larson? 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
10: 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The World of Outlaws World Finals at the Dirt Track at Charlotte. 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All Dirt Roads lead to Charlotte as the world of outlaw sprint cars, late models, and super dirt car big block modifieds collide. Be there!
9: Kyle Larson's advantage over second place Denny Hamlin with four races to go is 49 points. If you ask me, I think this championship race is far from over. And I think the competitors would agree with that as well. So who can actually challenge Kyle Larson for the top spot? Well, Joe Gibbs Racing is right on Larson's heels, sitting second, third, and fourth in the standings. And Chase Briscoe, the driver who just won back-to-back races, thinks there may be even more teams at play for this championship.
11: I don't know if I would say that. I think Penske is still very much in the mix. You know, when you think about Phoenix, they've been almost untouchable. You go to Martinsville, and I mean, Blaney has been absolutely unreal. So I feel like Penske is still very much in play. You know, and Blaney's even, you know, been leading on the white flag at Homestead too, and they're going to be great at Talladega. So, I mean, I definitely think it comes down to Hendrick, you know, JGR and Penske, which we hear every single week, right? But yeah, I would not say that it's just a two-team race at this point.
9: And we're heading to some different track types, with Phoenix being a small track. Then we go to Talladega Super Speedway, Martinsville, a short track, and we finish it off in Homestead, another intermediate. But Coach Joe Gibbs was the winning team owner in Victory Lane, and here's what he had to say about the championship battle.
12: We got four left. It's going to be wild, but I really think this team is making a move. Christopher's right there. Denny, still right there. And so we got a lot to fight for.
9: If you're comfortable in your points position, think again. This is going to be a fun four-race sprint to the finish. For PRN's Garage Pass, this is Andrew Curlin.
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11: From the Platte Valley Bank Weather Center, I'm meteorologist Derek Height. A freeze watch begins at midnight tonight. Isolated rain showers likely today, otherwise cloudy skies with a few peaks of sun. Daytime highs approaching 56, winds out of the northwest 15 to 20 miles an hour. Clear skies tonight, lows around 25. Daytime highs approaching 56. Tomorrow, bright sunshine expected. Right now, 45.

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6: Good morning. Nebraska Attorney General Mike Hilgers announced at a joint news conference yesterday that he's suing OpenAI for hurting Nebraska children, deceiving parents, and violating the Nebraska Consumer Protection Act, the Uniform Deceptive Trade Practices Act, and the Age-Appropriate Online Design Code Act. A bipartisan group of states have also individually sued OpenAI. Hilgers was joined at the press conference by AGs from Iowa, Kansas, and West Virginia.
7: It's not just OpenAI, it's not just X, it's not just Anthropic, it's also Meta with their new Muse product. So right now we have ample competition, but having a free market doesn't mean there aren't restrictions. And one of the most important restrictions is no matter what product or what service you sell to customers, they can't harm you. And in the context of OpenAI, we see precisely that. As has been mentioned, the Hugging Face hack is a very serious concern to Nebraska businesses and Nebraska families.
6: OpenAI developed and released ChatGPT, the first generative chatbot to attain widespread public use in 2022. Now, ChatGPT is the most popular chatbot in the world, commanding nearly half of the American chatbot marketplace. 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
8: Time for an update here at the Sports Desk. I'm Chris Cottrell. In Lincoln at the Boys State Tennis Tournament, Scotts Bluff started 4-0 yesterday on day one, currently tied for the team lead in Class B. Hayden Gary at one singles, Octavio Espino at two singles, the one doubles team of Tucker Baker and Parker Marlowe, and the two doubles team of Riley Collins and Gavin McConkie, all getting round one wins. Gehring finished 0-4 in their matches at State Alliance, went 1-3 on day one. Riley Best at two singles advancing to play today. Cross country districts. Yesterday, the C5 meet with the Sydney boys qualifying for state. Hunter Elston of Sydney 7th. Also qualifying were Ron Varner of Bridgeport and David Foose of Mitchell. For the girls, Shadron's Gracie Calkins, a state qualifier. Today, Scotts Bluff and Alliance run at the B4 district at Lexington. Gehring runs at B3 at Overton. And for the Class D teams from the region, it's the D6 meet running at Perkins County. We've got one high school broadcast tonight with Scotts Bluff Volleyball hosting Ogallala. Scotts Bluff coming off a 2-1 weekend at Western Conference, got wins over Alliance and Shadron, a loss to Gehring. Ogallala, they come in 16-10. They've won three in a row. Penultimate regular season match for the Bearcats tonight. I'll have it on 107.3 The Trail at approximately 5:45. First serve is scheduled for 6 o'clock. That's the latest here at the Sports Desk. I'm Chris Cottrell.
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0: Platte Valley Bank Weather Center. I'm meteorologist Derek Hite. A freeze watch begins at midnight tonight and remains in effect until 9 a.m. tomorrow. Isolated rain showers likely today, otherwise cloudy skies with a few peaks of sun. Daytime highs approaching 56. Winds out of the northwest, 15 to 20 miles an hour. Clear skies tonight, lows dip down to about 25. High temperatures reach up to 56. Tomorrow, bright sunshine. Currently, it's 43 degrees.
1: Thank you, Don. A little bit of rain out there this morning as we climb to a high of 57 on this Thursday. Around the region, a lot of moisture yesterday, or at least some moisture. Alliance, the big winner, at nearly a quarter of an inch. Today, chance of rain here in the region, 90%, with winds occasionally gusting over 40 miles an hour. In the backyard, currently, we're in the 40s. KNEBFM.com has more on the weather. Jordan Davis is next on a brand new morning.

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1: Good morning, everybody. Bill absent on this Thursday, but that's not going to stop us from having a great show. Leading the way this hour, we're talking the holidays we're celebrating on this Thursday, October the 15th. After that, give you some tips on why your iPhone storage is always full and how to remedy that. And then we're going to end the hour talking about a new trend in the world of people trying to fend off baldness. Also, next hour, it is birthdays and anniversaries. Do not miss out. 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Call, text, or leave a voice message at 308-633-9400 to get your birthdays and anniversaries in for this Thursday, October the 15th. Luke Bryan's leading the way this morning. It's country, and she knows it.

0: Dustin Lynch, Ridin' Roads, why Obraska's new country 94 won the brand. 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And this event has made a huge difference in our community, as Save Arac has raised more than $764,000 to help people undergoing cancer treatment with non-medical expenses. 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For a full list of sponsors and other great information, head to KNBFM.com and check out the Hub tab. Well, let's look at the holidays we're celebrating on this Thursday, October the 15th. National Expense Report Day is today. Today is also Conflict Resolution Day. Get Smart About Credit Day. Talk a little bit about that with the question of the day coming up next hour at 7:30. Global Hand Washing Day is today. HSA Day is today. International Credit Union Day. I Love Lucy Day. International Day of Rural Women is today. Let's see, International Dashi Day is today. National Cheese Curd Day is today, and I will celebrate. National Esthetician Day is today. National Grouch Day as well. National Lemon Bar Day. National Mushroom Day. National Roast Pheasant Day. Shine a Light Night. Spirit Day. White Cane Safety Day. And World Students Day. All today, as well as Pregnancy and Infant Loss Remembrance Day. All the holidays that we are celebrating on this Thursday, October the 15th. The best part
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2: 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But when working people need his help, it's always the same old story. Crickets from Ricketts. My story's a little different.
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Happened to Me, Russell Dickerson on Wyobraska's New Country, 94.1 The Brand. In just a few minutes, we're going to talk about why your phone storage is always full and give you some tips on how to remedy such a thing. Here's Luke Combs.

0: Nebraska's New Country 94 won the brand. In the backyard, we're sitting in the 40s for much of the morning. KNEBFM.com has more on the weather as we climb to a high of 57 on this rainy Thursday. Well, do you just keep getting notifications that your iPhone storage is almost full? Well, you don't have to start shopping for a new phone just yet, because a lot of the space on your phone gets eaten up by stuff we have completely forgotten about. If your phone is low on storage, here are the biggest culprits that you can look at first. Unused apps, of course, the big factor. If you haven't played Fruit Ninja in years, feel free to delete it to clear up some space. Forgotten downloads like old podcasts, movies, and TV shows. Saved images, sometimes photos are automatically stored on apps like WhatsApp and Instagram. Message attachments, who knew all those GIFs and silly videos would be clogging up their storage? They're just buried in all of your text threads. Trash folders, for some reason, when you delete files, they aren't really deleted. You need to permanently delete them to free up memory. Browser cache, as temporary website files can hold a lot of data. Duplicate photos, because how many accidental screenshots do you have on your phone of just your home screen? And video files, because they are huge. Think about moving them into the cloud, because keeping them on your phone is simply going to hog up all of your memory.
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2: It took a while, but the rain has finally moved in early this morning as the low-pressure center we've been watching all week has now finally made its move. It's over extreme northern Colorado, right along the Colorado-Nebraska border, and will be moving east-northeast throughout the course of the day today. The counterclockwise spin around the low will feed moisture into western Nebraska and eastern Wyoming as we go through the day today, especially early in the day, along with a cold and a gusty north wind. Snow levels have dropped down to as low as 6,000 feet to our west. In fact, several inches of snow on the ground over in Laramie, snow reported in Cheyenne, and we've had upwards to over an inch of rain overnight and late yesterday just to our west over parts of Platte and Goshen counties. Once we clear out tonight, the bottom falls out of the thermometer, and overnight low temperatures will drop down into the upper 20s and lower 30s. So many areas of the high plains are under a freeze watch for tonight through Friday morning. High pressure builds in behind the system, and we're going to have a dandy of a weekend. It's going to be gorgeous.

0: rebounding temperatures, sunny skies, and dry conditions.
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1: Your forecast for the Platte Valley Bank Weather Center calls for periods of rain, mainly early in the day. And partial clearing this afternoon, brisk and gusty north winds, temperatures on the low end of the 50s. Those north winds will make it feel colder, gusting up to 45 miles an hour. Clearing tonight and cold. Tonight we're under a freeze watch. Lows will drop to the mid to upper 20s. Friday, sunny, chilly, 50s, but we're going to have a warmer weekend with highs in the low to mid 70s Saturday through probably Tuesday.
2: Thanks, Don. Looking at today, going to be a high of 57 degrees. Rain, of course, this morning in the region, and windy as well, with gusts reaching over 40 miles an hour today. In the backyard, we're in the 40s almost all of the morning. 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Here's Lauren Elena and Chase Matthew with All My Exes on a brand new morning.

0: Lauren Elena teaming up with Chase Matthew for All My Exes on Lyle Braska's New Country, 94.1 The Brand. If you got a birthday or anniversary, call it in, text it in right now. 308-633-9400 is the number to call, text, or leave a voice message at if you got a birthday or anniversary.
1: I'm

0: Just in case, it's Morgan Wallen on Wyobraska's New Country 94.1 The Brand. 40s in the backyard now, climbing to a high of 57 on this rainy Thursday. Well, yesterday, if you missed it, we were celebrating Be Bald and Be Free Day, but some people aren't comfortable embracing baldness yet. They are always looking for ways to save their hair, even if they haven't noticed any hair loss yet. And now there's a new experimental treatment called hair banking that could help fight future baldness by collecting the hair you have now and cloning it. Here's how it works. Single hair follicles, maybe between 100 and 120, are collected from a patient and stored through cryopreservation to freeze time on the stem cells in the hair. Cells are then multiplied in a hair cloning process, and if it's successful, they're ready to be injected back into the scalp when the patient wants them. There, of course, are a few roadblocks. For one, the cloning process has not been approved by the FDA. Also, it's only kind of effective right now. A lot of the time it doesn't work, or the cloning just doesn't take off. It also works better at the top of the head than around the hairline. And there are issues with access and cost. Hair banking isn't widely available yet, and where it is, the cost is similar to a hair transplant, ranging from $5,000 up to $20,000. The upside is that this process is supposed to be far less invasive than a surgical procedure.
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4: Good morning, everyone. Nebraska Attorney General Mike Hilgers announced at a joint press conference Wednesday that he's suing OpenAI for hurting Nebraska children, deceiving parents, and violating the Nebraska Consumer Protection Act, the Uniform Deceptive Trade Practices Act, and the Age-Appropriate Online Design Code Act. A bipartisan group of states have also individually sued OpenAI. Hilgers was joined at a press conference by the AGs from Iowa, Kansas, and West Virginia.
5: It's not just OpenAI, it's not just X, it's not just Anthropic, it's also Meta with their new Muse product. Right now we have ample competition, but having a free market doesn't mean there aren't restrictions. And one of the most important restrictions is no matter what product or what service you sell to customers, they can't harm people. And in the context of OpenAI, we see precisely that. As has been mentioned, the Hugging Face hack is a very serious concern to Nebraska businesses and Nebraska families.
4: OpenAI developed and released ChatGPT in 2022, the first generative chatbot to attain widespread public use. Now ChatGPT is the most popular chatbot in the world, commanding nearly half of the American chatbot marketplace. Don't forget to download the KNEB Storm Center weather app presented by Viero Wireless. It will give you detailed hourly forecasts, up to 15-day outlooks, live radar, app-exclusive video, and more once you get it from the Google Play or Apple Store. From the newsroom, I'm Scott Miller.
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6: Time for an update here at the Sports Desk. I'm Chris Cottrell. In Lincoln at the Boys State Tennis Tournament, Scotts Bluff started 4-0 yesterday on day one, currently tied for the team lead in Class B. Hayden Gary at one singles, Octavio Espino at two singles, the one doubles team of Tucker Baker and Parker Marlowe, and the two doubles team of Riley Collins and Gavin McConkey all getting round one wins. Gehring finished 0-4 in their matches at State Alliance, went 1-3 on day one. Riley Best at two singles advancing to play today. Cross country districts, yesterday the C5 meet with the Sydney boys qualifying for state. Hunter Elston of Sydney 7th, also qualifying were Ron Varner of Bridgeport and David Foose of Mitchell. For the girls, Shadron's Gracie Calkins, a state qualifier. Today, Scotts Bluff and Alliance run at the B4 district at Lexington. Gehring runs at B3 at Overton. And for the Class D teams from the region, it's the D6 meet running at Perkins County. We've got one high school broadcast tonight with Scotts Bluff Volleyball hosting Ogallala. Scotts Bluff coming off a 2-1 weekend at Western Conference, got wins over Alliance and Shadron, a loss to Gehring. Ogallala, they come in 16-10. They've won three in a row. Penultimate regular season match for the Bearcats tonight. I'll have it on 107.3 The Trail at approximately 5:45. First serve is scheduled for 6 o'clock. That's the latest here at the Sports Desk. Desk. I'm Chris Cottrell.
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9: 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Meteorologist Don Day joins us today for our morning weather chat, the Platte Valley Bank Weather Center. 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
10: Good morning.
9: Well, we're really starting to see some of the effects of a jet stream moving to our east, colliding with some tropical moisture coming from the south on this cold and rainy Thursday morning.
10: Yeah, we are. It's good to see the rain, and we're going to, through the morning hours here, see this band of rain that's over western Nebraska, eastern Wyoming, kind of hang around for a little bit before the low gets a kick. It's going to get a boost in terms of its speed late this morning into the early afternoon hours, and that will lead to rapid clearing. But through the morning hours, it's going to be foggy, it's going to be rainy, it's going to be chilly, and winds are going to be brisk.
9: Yeah, you talked about a little bit that wind coming in is going to help clear some things out and bring in some of that colder air as well.
10: Yeah, colder air and drier air. As relative humidities drop and as the skies clear, overnight lows are going to drop down into the upper 20s, lower 30s, could have some mid-20s out there. Just about this entire area, whether it's the Panhandle, eastern Wyoming, northeastern Colorado, parts of northwest Kansas are under freeze watches for tonight. And tomorrow night, we're going to be dipping down in near freezing as well. But tonight looks like the coldest night.
9: And then after we get through tomorrow, kind of the same temperature-wise with the sun out, and then the weekend, things warm up a little bit, and we're going to see kind of some traditional fall weather.
10: Oh, it's going to be beautiful. It is going to still be a little on the chilly side tomorrow with temperatures just in the 50s, still a bit of a breeze, but 60s and 70s coming for Saturday, Sunday, Monday, and probably Tuesday. Lots of blue sky. Really, quite honestly, you couldn't draw it up any better, and the timing is perfect for the weekend.
9: Love it, Don. Thank you so much for chatting with us. We'll talk to you again tomorrow.
10: See you then.
9: It's meteorologist Don Day joining us on the Platte Valley Bank Weather Center. For today, high of 57, 40 degrees for much of the morning. KeenBFM.com has more on the weather. Here's Jelly Roll with Anita Favor.

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1: No Bill, but we're still having a good time this morning. Welcome to hour number two, everybody. We're leading the way, of course, by playing the Pepsi Pop Quiz. 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Also, after that, talking our question of the day, what financial advice do you wish you knew earlier in life? 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Need to be in by the time Ella Langley is done singing Loving Life Again. See?

0: 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It's Ella Langley on Wyobraska's New Country 94.1 The Brand. Coming your way today, 40s for much of the morning at a high of 57 as the day progresses. KNDBFM.com has more on the weather. Time for the Pepsi Pop Quiz on this Thursday. It's easy to win. All you have to do is text the correct answer to 308-633-9400. That will enter your name into a drawing, and if your name gets pulled out of the drawing, you're going to come and pick out a pack of Pepsi product courtesy of Pepsi Cola of Western Nebraska. Now, you may have seen a couple of videos floating around social media claiming that this country music star was spotted walking around downtown Nashville. Spoiler alert, it's not him. He does look strikingly similar to this country music star, though, so fans keep getting fooled. I want to know what country music star's look-alike is fooling fans in downtown Nashville, because he looks so similar to this country music star who prefers to spend his time down on the Chattahoochee, where it gets hotter than a hoochie coochie. Text the correct answer to 308-633-9400 for your chance to be a winner this morning in the Pepsi Pop Quiz.
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4: 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It's never easy to come back off of a tough loss like Indiana was for Nebraska this past week, but offensive lineman Paul Mbanga said all the focus now is on Oregon.
5: It's not a challenge just because we know what we're capable of doing. 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
6: The vibe in the locker room, you know, definitely everybody was upset. The outcome that we didn't have the outcome that we expected. But as far as, you know, taking from that and learning from that, like, hey, now guys see, like, we believed it already, but, like, it just reinstilled in us, like, we can go out there and compete with whoever. We have a team, we have the guys to do that. So definitely the maturity level has definitely increased.
4: Still no word on who Oregon will start at quarterback. That's a storyline that's probably going to go all the way up until kickoff. 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
0: Time now for the answer to today's Pepsi Pop Quiz question. I wanted to know what country music superstars look like is fooling fans in downtown Nashville because the resemblance is nearly uncanny, except for Alan Jackson is 6'4". And just like that, the correct answer is Alan Jackson. So if you texted Alan Jackson to us, get your phone out, check your texts. I may have texted you back, and you may be our winner this morning in the Pepsi Pop Quiz. Let you know who our winner is after Jason Aldean.

Jason Aldean, Don't Tell on Me, Why Nebraska's New Country 94 won the brand. Colton Ward, your winner this morning in the Pepsi Pop Quiz after correctly answering Alan Jackson and winning our drawing. Congratulations, Colton. And a late birthday I want to make sure I get read this morning. Happy 91st birthday today to Beverly Edens. Here's Hudson Westbrook.

0: Chris Jansen, it's Good Vibes on Wyobraska's New Country 94.1 The Brand. Coming up today, 40s for much of the morning, 57 that high on this rainy Thursday. You can swing by KNEBFM.com if you're looking for more weather information. All right, question of the day. What financial advice do you wish you knew earlier in life? Let's get into it. Shelly says compound interest in retirement. And Sean replies to that saying, I wish I would have started investing right after high school. Tom says, don't put your wife on the bank account. Sin says, hire a financial advisor when you get your first job. Steven says, buy life insurance when you're young. Amanda says, how credit actually works and to get an IRA outside of the 401k when you're young. Our buddy Mark Ryan says, do not buy on impulse. If you want something, pick it up or put it in a cart and then put it down and walk away. And if you really think you want it, you will go back and get it or hit the cart button. A lot of times I look at things, think about it, and do not buy it. Melanie says, take Dave Ramsey's course. Sarah says, just because someone else has one doesn't mean you need one. Make sure bills are paid before buying stupid stuff. Learn to cook. Don't eat out all the time. These are things I've taught my son as they were taught to me. Liz says, save, save, save, and invest. And says, my parents tried to tell me, I just didn't listen. Tony says, plan for the future. And James says he wishes he knew or was taught how to invest in stocks. Thank you for answering, everybody, our question of the day today. Keep it tuned to our Facebook page at KNEB for tomorrow's question of the day coming your way at noon.
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4: In times like these, Nebraskans need a fighter in their corner. That's our Attorney General Mike Hilgers, protecting the American dream. Mike Hilgers has made bringing down costs for Nebraska families a top priority. That's why Hilgers fought big companies trying to raise our electrical bills and won. Hilgers went to court to put the brakes on hidden fees that drive up costs. And Hilgers has taken the fight to the scammers and fraudsters who prey on our neighbors. As a father of four, Mike Hilgers is holding big tech accountable for misleading parents, and Hilgers defended parental rights in the classroom. And when Biden tried to force Nebraska schools to let boys play girls' sports, Hilgers said, no way. Now Mike Hilgers is fighting to defend Nebraska's water rights, and Hilgers is protecting Nebraska farmers and ranchers from crippling regulations that raise food prices, fighting for what matters most, protecting the American dream. Our Attorney General, Mike Hilgers.
5: Paid for by friends of Mike Hilgers.
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11: Your forecast for the Platte Valley Bank Weather Center calls for periods of rain, mainly early in the day. And partial clearing this afternoon, brisk and gusty north winds, temperatures on the low end of the 50s. Those north winds will make it feel colder, gusting up to 45 miles an hour. Clearing tonight and cold. Tonight we're under a freeze watch. Lows will drop to the mid to upper 20s. Friday, sunny, chilly, 50s, but we're going to have a warmer weekend with highs in the low to mid 70s Saturday through probably Tuesday.
0: Thank you, Don. 40s for much of the morning today, 57 your high. It's rainy this Thursday. Winds could gust over 40 miles an hour as well. 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

0: Kid Myself, John Morgan, Wyobraska's New Country, 94.1 The Brand. In the backyard today, high of 57, 40s for much of the morning, and rainy. KNEBFM.com has more on the weather. Well, the yearly tradition is almost here. It's time for McDonald's Happy Meal Boo Buckets. And this year, they're inspired by Disney villains. They come out on Tuesday, and there are five different designs. There's an orange Scar from The Lion King, right, Cruella de Vil from 101 Dalmatians, purple Ursula from The Little Mermaid, green Maleficent from Sleeping Beauty, and a red Jafar from Aladdin. Each bucket comes with your Happy Meal of choice and a sheet of stickers inspired by the villain.
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5: With the Big Ten Blitz, I'm Jason Jorgensen. Without a doubt, the marquee game in the league this weekend is fourth-ranked Ohio State at fifth-ranked Indiana. Now, this is one of the biggest home games in the modern era for the Hoosiers. Head coach Kirk Cignetti talks about the buildup of this one for Indiana.
7: Well, I mean, winning does a lot of good things, and I think that's what's happened. And, you know, you got an opponent coming in here that's used to winning and winning championships and as strong a brand as there is, you know, in America, high state football for years and years and years. So, you know, we're a team that's developing still, and I'm sure they would say the same thing about their team.
5: Many of the experts expect this one to be a defensive slugfest. If you remember last year's conference title game, the two teams combined for just 23 points in an old-fashioned Big Ten type of game. Saturday's game will be the big noon kickoff on Fox. And that's the Big Ten Blitz.
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11: Politicians like Senator Pete Ricketts are the problem. 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
11: 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You want to fix Washington? 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I'm Dan Osborne, candidate for U.S. Senate, and I approve this message. 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
2: 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They have the knowledge for everything that you would need.
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5: Good morning, everyone. There's a 50-50 chance that the 2026 Coolest Thing Made in Nebraska will be a product made in the city of Gehring. Both the modular housing of family-built homes and the fresh stone-milled flour from Grand Republic Milling Company have made it to the final four of the competition. The modular housing beat Valmont Industries Pyramax transmission structures in the second round of head-to-head voting, while Grand Republic's flour advanced past Ceres Group's high rail excavator and snowblower. They're joined in the final round of online voting through Sunday, October 18th, by animal health IV fluids made by Novatech in Grand Island, and popcorn produced by Popcorn Country USA of North Loup, Nebraska. The 2026 Coolest Thing Made in the State will be announced October 29th at the Nebraska Chambers Manufacturing Summit in La Vista, where finalists are invited to display their products. If you've got a tractor, the Legacy of the Plains Museum would like to see it. Saturday's 30th annual Harvest Fest is putting antique farm equipment in the spotlight, and owners are invited to show theirs off in the parade or as a static display. Executive Director Dave Wolf says it fills a gap in the museum's own collection.
6: We tried to figure out, you know, what else can we do? And there's some amazing pieces out there that, you know, we don't have in our museum. So it just, again, just kind of helps round out the rest of that history.
5: The Harvest Fest is Saturday only from 9 to 5. From the newsroom, I'm Scott Miller.
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7: Time to check sports on the Rural Radio Network. I'm Chris Cottrell. We've got the Day 1 Boys State Tennis Tournament recap posted on the website. Scotts Bluff started 4-0 yesterday on Day 1. They're currently tied for the lead in the team standings in Class B. Gehring finished 0-4. Alliance 1-3 Day 2 for state tennis today in Lincoln. Cross-country district C5 meet yesterday. The Sydney boys qualify for state, led by Hunter Elston in seventh. Also qualifying, Bridgeport's Ron Varner and Mitchell's David Foose. Girls Shadron's Gracie Calkins, a state qualifier from districts yesterday. Today, Scotts Bluff and Alliance run at the B4 district at Lexington, Gehring at B3 at Overton, and for the Class D teams from the region, the D6 meet runs at Perkins County. High school volleyball broadcast tonight, Scotts Bluff hosting Ogallala. I've got that one on 107.3 The Trail at around 5:45, first serve at 6 o'clock. High school football, Morrill at Crawford, Hay Springs hosting Cody Kilgore, Banner County forfeiting the rest of their season, so Garden County a forfeit win for tonight. Also coming up this evening, we've got Nebraska volleyball. Top-ranked Huskers are 17-0, coming off that sweep last weekend over Wisconsin, traveling to play at Northwestern tonight. The Wildcats are winless so far in the Big Ten at 0-6. With the Broncos on KNEB, we'll have Husker volleyball on 94.1 The Brand starting at 5 o'clock.
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10: Your forecast for the Platte Valley Bank Weather Center calls for periods of rain, mainly early in the day. Some partial clearing this afternoon, brisk and gusty north winds, temperatures on the low end of the 50s, those north winds will make it feel colder, gusting up to 45 miles an hour. Clearing tonight and cold. Tonight we're under a freeze watch. Lows will drop to the mid to upper 20s. Friday, sunny, chilly, 50s, but we're going to have a warmer weekend with highs in the low to mid 70s Saturday through probably Tuesday.
11: 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In the 40s for much of the morning today, 57 going to be your high. KNEBFM.com has more on the weather, not just for today, not just for tomorrow, but your whole week outlook. And here's Dylan Scott with a new truck.

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3: 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We are leading off by playing Reganis Auto Center Monogram Money. We got a fat chunk of change to give away today, $235.25 up for grabs on this Thursday. Then TSA had to drop a costume reminder when it comes to traveling. We'll talk about that. Get you celebrity news headlines. Talk about the newest way couples spend more time together. It's interesting. And then news from Nashville coming your way today. A couple of new tour dates for Zach Bryan and Garth Brooks. All right, let's get the 8 o'clock hour started. Got Zach John King with Get to Drinkin' on a brand new morning.

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0: Let's do just that. $235.25 up for grabs on this Thursday morning. Your first initial of the day is going to be an H, like Houston, or Harold, or Hannah, Howard, Henry, Hilda, Homer, Heath. All great names if your name starts with an H. Following up that H is an O, like Owens, or Olivia, Orlando, Olga, Otis, Omar. H, O, and U, your final initial on this Thursday morning. U, like Ulysses, or Urban, Underwood, Uline. H, O, U, your initials this morning. Are they yours as of now and as of this time? It must be your real name. No nicknames, former names, or maiden names are allowed. Once again, must be your real name as of now and as of this time. The number to call, if that is the case, is 308-633-9400. And the initials this morning, once again, are H-O-U. And for $235.25, your 2 minutes.

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0: 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We'll add $9.41 to the jackpot. 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

Electro Wetzel with Ella Langley, Jaded on Wyobraska's New Country 94.1 The Brand. Well, TSA had to remind some people, because this seems obvious, but they had to remind Halloween travelers that you cannot bring fake weapons and bombs through security, even if you need them for your costume. If you are flying this Halloween, the TSA has released this list of guidelines. You can wear a costume within reason. Comfortable pajama-like costumes are okay, but keep the elaborate, intense costumes packed away. As usual, don't wear anything with metal. Don't bring any weapon-like accessories. Seems pretty obvious. No powder or liquid makeup are allowed. Candy of all sizes is allowed, and pumpkins. Even carved jack-o'-lanterns are in fact allowed in carry-on bags. The more you know. Leave the accessories at home. Don't make it a problem for everybody else.

0: Zach Top, Good Times and Tan Lines, not catching any of those today. Wyobraska's New Country 94 won the brand. We're going to be in the 40s for much of the morning, 57 that high, with morning rain and wind. KNEBFM.com has more on the weather. All right, time for a segment on a brand new morning. Let's get into it. James Hetfield says Metallica won't discuss politics at concerts because most fans are at an age where they're too deaf to hear them anyway. A special edition home video release of The Odyssey will cost $300. For that price, Christopher Nolan should come to your house and help you stay awake for the entire runtime. Lorenzo Lamas and Heather Locklear are still dating. They met in your VHS collection. And Britney Spears was spotted at Dollywood. It was a refreshing break from where she usually is. La La Land.
1: Well, well, well. This is a nice early morning surprise.
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3: Hi, this is Dr. Kim Walker with this week's Veterinary Viewpoint. One question we get asked is if it is ever safe to induce vomiting in your dog or cat at home. Unfortunately, depending on what your pet has ingested, it can be dangerous to induce vomiting. There are some toxins that when ingested would cause just as much damage coming back up as they do going down. There are various household items and methods that pet parents may use, but many of these should not be used and can cause our furry friends more harm than good. Salt can lead to dangerously high levels in the bloodstream, which can cause your pet to walk unsteadily and have seizures. Sticking your finger down your pet's throat will not make them vomit due to they don't have the same gag reflexes as humans. Olive oil can lead to greasy stools and pancreatitis. 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We have a medication called apomorphine that we apply to the eye, which will stimulate vomiting, usually within a few minutes. 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
7: In times like these, Nebraskans need a fighter in their corner. That's our Attorney General Mike Hilgers, protecting the American dream. Mike Hilgers has made bringing down costs for Nebraska families a top priority. That's why Hilgers fought big companies trying to raise our electrical bills and won. Hilgers went to court to put the brakes on hidden fees that drive up costs. And Hilgers has taken the fight to the scammers and fraudsters who prey on our neighbors. As a father of four, Mike Hilgers is holding big tech accountable for misleading parents, and Hilgers defended parental rights in the classroom. And when Biden tried to force Nebraska schools to let boys play girls' sports, Hilgers said, no way. Now Mike Hilgers is fighting to defend Nebraska's water rights, and Hilgers is protecting Nebraska farmers and ranchers from crippling regulations that raise food prices, fighting for what matters most, protecting the American dream. Our Attorney General, Mike Hilgers.
8: Paid for by friends of Mike Hilgers.
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Tim McGraw, standing room only on Wyobraska's New Country 94.1 The Brand. Well, forget dinner and a movie. A growing number of couples are embracing pole dancing as a way to stay active and spend quality time together. The new trend has couples learning spins, lifts, and routines side by side. One couple from Los Angeles even performed a pole dancing routine at their wedding instead of a traditional first dance. They say the sport has brought them closer together and helped them build trust and communication. One guy even called it a metaphor for marriage. A relationship therapist said that physical activities requiring close connection could help partners develop a deeper sense of teamwork, so they're loving that pole dancing improves your flexibility, mobility, coordination, and confidence. Shaboozy and Jelly Roll are next with Amen on a brand new morning.

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0: Well, Zach Bryan announced the Young Manhood and Other Donatable Organs tour in support of his EP that comes out tomorrow. He'll hit up stadiums from April to December in North America and Australia. His opening acts include John Fogerty from Creedence Clearwater Revival, Ryan Bingham and the Texas Gentlemen, Vance Joy, Faye Philly, Gabriella Rose, and Emma Ogier on select dates. Garth Brooks also announced a new stop on his tour in Seattle, Washington, where he'll perform at Climate Pledge Arena on November 13th and 14th.
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0: To hear more, visit dan.democrat. 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
11: Your forecast for the Platte Valley Bank Weather Center calls for periods of rain, mainly early in the day. Some partial clearing this afternoon, brisk and gusty north winds, temperatures on the low end of the 50s. Those north winds will make it feel colder, gusting up to 45 miles an hour. Clearing tonight and cold. Tonight we're under a freeze watch. Lows will drop to the mid to upper 20s. Friday, sunny, chilly, 50s, but we're going to have a warmer weekend with highs in the low to mid 70s Saturday through probably Tuesday.
12: For today, a high of 57, sticking in the 40s for much of the morning. Here's Lady A with Downtown on a brand new morning.

He's a ranch hand in a pinch, man. 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
1: Final hour of the show is here on this Thursday, everybody. Thanks for tagging along. About set to get you your stupid criminal story of the day. Then we're going to discuss whether you would hire a random social media broker to deliver food from places that don't deliver. Talk about my answer coming up shortly. Extra news headlines after that. Good news after that. And then random facts to send you on your way. Here's Parmalee with Cowgirl. Stupid Criminals on the way.

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2: In the criminal justice system, the people are represented by two separate yet equally important groups: the police, who investigate crime, and the district attorneys, who prosecute the offenders. Some criminals are just plain stupid. These are their stories.
1: Maybe this guy just really loves containers. A burglar was caught on camera smashing through the window of a tech company in Arizona earlier this month and carrying armfuls of Mac Minis out. Or at least that's what he probably thought he was doing, because in reality, all of the boxes were empty. Here's one of the employees talking about it.
3: I come in, the window was smashed to pieces. Just him grabbing the boxes and taking them out with him. Just empty boxes. Our computers were right there in front of them. They just steal the boxes instead. Really low IQ. They just stole empty boxes. Everyone was laughing about it. I'm just glad no one was hurt.
1: The police are still looking for the guy, and the company is offering a $1,500 reward for helping track him down. For the record, Mac Minis are quite expensive, up to $2,000 each, but the boxes alone are worth nothing.
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13: In times like these, Nebraskans need a fighter in their corner. That's our Attorney General Mike Hilgers, protecting the American dream. Mike Hilgers has made bringing down costs for Nebraska families a top priority. That's why Hilgers fought big companies trying to raise our electrical bills and won. Hilgers went to court to put the brakes on hidden fees that drive up costs. And Hilgers has taken the fight to the scammers and fraudsters who prey on our neighbors. As a father of four, Mike Hilgers is holding big tech accountable for misleading parents, and Hilgers defended parental rights in the classroom. And when Biden tried to force Nebraska schools to let boys boys play girls sports? Hilders said, no way. Now Mike Hilders is fighting to defend Nebraska's water rights. And Hilders is protecting Nebraska farmers and ranchers from crippling regulations that raise food prices. Fighting for what matters most, protecting the American dream. Our Attorney General, Mike Hilders.
0: Paid for by friends of Mike Hilders.
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8: Your forecast for the Platte Valley Bank Weather Center calls for periods of rain, mainly early in the day. Some partial clearing this afternoon, brisk and gusty north winds, temperatures on the low end of the 50s. Those north winds will make it feel colder, gusting up to 45 miles an hour. Clearing tonight and cold. Tonight we're under a freeze watch. Lows will drop to the mid to upper 20s. Friday, sunny, chilly, 50s, but we're going to have a warmer weekend with highs in the low to mid 70s Saturday through probably Tuesday.
1: 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KNUBFM.com has more on this rainy Thursday. Here's Dan and Shay with Say So.

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Dan and Shay, Say So on Wyobraska's New Country, 94.1 The Brand. 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But that has created a black market on social media for burger brokers. 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They're paying upfront on Cash App. The rates are all over for this, of course. Some people are paying up to $50 to have people deliver.

for them, but it's also risky because you just have to take them for their word, and of course some are being scammed out of their money, which almost feels like you deserve it if you're buying Burger Brokers on Facebook Marketplace.

0: 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It's Jordan Davis on Wyobraska's New Country 94.1 The Brand. Coming up today, a high of 57 degrees. 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Extra, extra. Let's get you your extra news headlines this morning. The Mars Perseverance rover has traveled 28 miles in 5 years, or as the average American calls that, active. Apple is developing smart glasses. They will change the way you look at the world and the way you look like a douchebag. And BAE Systems has unveiled a new anti-drone weapon that uses microwaves. It works by making the drones scorching hot on the outside, but icy cold in the middle.
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9: 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I'm John Baylor, the voice of Husker Volleyball. 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

Medicine, Megan Maroney, a lot of M's in that sentence. Why Nebraska's new country 94.1 The Brand. It is time for your good news this morning. A 90-pound dog named Otto was rescued after falling down a steep cliff in Washington State, and he was stranded about 30 feet below the top. A policewoman was able to climb down the unstable terrain full of loose dirt and tangled ivy to reach the dog, and then stayed with him for hours while rescue crews worked on a plan. The Washington State Animal Response Team brought in specialized equipment, and then rescuers used a rope system anchored to a pickup truck to carefully lift Otto to safety. 4,300 health

0: Country and She Knows It, Luke Bryan, Wyobraska's new country, 94.1 The Brand. It's about time for me to get out of here. We're going to send you on your way with your random facts. Looking at your high for today, 57 degrees. All right, five random facts to send you on your way. The original Teenage Mutant Ninja Turtles movie pitch would have starred comedians Sam Kinison, Gallagher, Bobcat Goldthwait, and Billy Crystal in green makeup as the Turtles, with cult superstar Roger Corman directing. The Statue of Liberty's sandals measure 25 feet long, which equals a U.S. women's shoe size of 879 if it was scaled to human proportions. Scientists now believe the Black Plague in the 1300s wasn't spread by rats, it was spread by wild gerbils. Iceland was long considered the only inhabited country on Earth without mosquitoes, but three living mosquitoes were officially confirmed there in October of 2025. And the name Kennedy comes from the Gaelic words for ugly head. There's your five random facts this morning. It does it for us on this Thursday. Have a great rest of your day, everybody. Bill and I are reunited tomorrow from 6 to 10 a.m. for your Friday edition of A Brand New Morning.
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15: Your forecast for the Platte Valley Bank Weather Center calls for periods of rain, mainly early in the day. A partial clearing this afternoon, brisk and gusty north winds, temperatures on the low end of the 50s. Those north winds will make it feel colder, gusting up to 45 miles an hour. Clearing tonight and cold. Tonight we're under a freeze watch. Lows will drop to the mid to upper 20s. Friday, sunny, chilly, 50s, but we're going to have a warmer weekend with highs in the low to mid 70s Saturday through probably Tuesday.
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Change My Mind from Riley Green. Chris Cottrell with you till 2 o'clock this afternoon. Good to be back in here for the midday show. Already been a busy morning for yours truly. Filling in for C-Mac. Had morning mayhem getting folks through the 6 to 10 hour on the morning show on KMOR 93.3. Changing gears here a little bit from classic rock hits to Wyobraska's new country. And you know, we've got to check on that all-important weather forecast for you shortly.

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9: Your forecast for the Platte Valley Bank Weather Center calls for periods of rain, mainly early in the day. Some partial clearing this afternoon, brisk and gusty north winds, temperatures on the low end of the 50s, those north winds will make it feel colder, gusting up to 45 miles an hour. Clearing tonight and cold. Tonight we're under a freeze watch. Lows will drop to the mid to upper 20s. Friday, sunny, chilly, 50s, but we're going to have a warmer weekend with highs in the low to mid 70s Saturday through probably Tuesday.

Wyobraska's new country. It was great having some of this steady morning rainfall, but why do we have to have 40-mile-per-hour wind gusts attached with it coming up later today? Boo!

0: Laney Wilson, John Mayer, 94.1 The Brand. We're going to have a busy night of sports coverage. Need to kind of set the table for you as where things will be for you to listen tonight. Broncos, big Thursday nighter at home against Seattle. Broncos home broadcast on KDB will start at 4. We'll have the national broadcast with Westwood 1 on KOLT at 5:30. Kickoff both stations at 6:15. So with the Broncos on KDB, we've got top-ranked Husker volleyball at Northwestern. That broadcast will be right here tonight on 94.1 The Brand. Husker volleyball tonight here on The Brand starting at 5 o'clock. So an abbreviated show for Nick here later today on The Brand. And we've got high school volleyball, Scottsbluff hosting Ogallala, 107.3 The Trail, expecting pregame coverage at around 5:45 or 6, first serve 15 minutes after the start of the pregame show tonight.
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2: In times like these, Nebraskans need a fighter in their corner. 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Hilgers went to court to put the brakes on hidden fees that drive up costs. And Hilgers has taken the fight to the scammers and fraudsters who prey on our neighbors. As a father of four, Mike Hilgers is holding big tech accountable for misleading parents, and Hilgers defended parental rights in the classroom. And when Biden tried to force Nebraska schools to let boys play girls' sports, Hilgers said, no way. Now Mike Hilgers is fighting to defend Nebraska's water rights, and Hilgers is protecting Nebraska farmers and ranchers from crippling regulations that raise food prices, fighting for what matters most, protecting the American dream. Our Attorney General, Mike Hilgers.
3: Paid for by friends of Mike Hilgers.
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17: Hey there, it's Elena, and welcome to a brand new week of Backstage Country with a brand new host, of course. He's had two number one hits and a top five in his short solo career. He was named Billboard's Country Rookie of the Month in January of 2024 and one of Nashville Lifestyle's artists you need to know. We are so glad to have him back. A big welcome to George Burge. Hi, bud.
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94.1 The Brand. We're halfway through the month of October. Halloween around the bend. Google's got top trending Halloween costumes for this year. We'll touch on those in a few.

0: 94.1 The Brand, Ella Langley on the midday show. Google has released its list of top trending Halloween costume searches for 2026. Searches here for Halloween costumes. Horror films, video games, and viral internet sensations leading the way. What a time to be alive. Topping the list is Buddy the Unicorn from Casper Kelly's horror film Buddy, followed by the squishy toy Nido and Nikki from Curry Barker's horror hit Obsession. Christopher Nolan's The Odyssey also featuring on some of these search lists with, and I haven't seen the movie, Agamemnon ranking fourth. The remaining top 10 includes characters from Poppy Playtime, Minecraft, Disney's Descendants franchise, and musician Oliver Tree. Rankings reflect the largest search traffic spikes, not overall volume.
1: Hi, this is Dr. Kim Walker with this week's Veterinary Viewpoint. One question we get asked is if it is ever safe to induce vomiting in your dog or cat at home. Unfortunately, depending on what your pet has ingested, it can be dangerous to induce vomiting. There are some toxins that when ingested would cause just as much damage coming back up as they do going down. There are various household items and methods that pet parents may use, but many of these should not be used and can cause our furry friends more harm than good. Salt can lead to dangerously high levels in the bloodstream, which can cause your pet to walk unsteadily and have seizures. Sticking your finger down your pet's throat will not make them vomit due to they don't have the same gag reflexes as humans. Olive oil can lead to greasy stools and pancreatitis. 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We have a medication called apomorphine that we apply to the eye, which will stimulate vomiting, usually within a few minutes. 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
3: Your forecast for the Platte Valley Bank Weather Center calls for periods of rain, mainly early in the day. Some partial clearing this afternoon, brisk and gusty north winds, temperatures on the low end of the 50s. Those north winds will make it feel colder, gusting up to 45 miles an hour. Clearing tonight and cold. Tonight we're under a freeze watch. Lows will drop to the mid to upper 20s. Friday, sunny, chilly, 50s, but we're going to have a warmer weekend with highs in the low to mid 70s Saturday through probably Tuesday.

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Midday show, hour two for a Thursday. 94.1 The Brand, always with Lyle Braska's New Country. Dustin Lynch also coming up. Morgan Wallen, you know, we'll check birthdays and anniversaries also.

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1: 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Celebrities here, while we've got just a quick moment, I see Emeril Lagasse, the celebrity chef, is turning 67, and one of my personal favorites, Dominic West, 57-year-old actor. 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
11: 632-7415. Today, well, the forecast calls for a chilly fall day this Thursday. We'll be looking at blustery north-northwest winds still, 15 to 30, gusts to 40. Temperatures generally upper 40s and low 50s. Freeze conditions very likely tonight. Hard frost, absolutely. Mid and upper 20s tonight. Highs, mid and upper 50s Friday. Sunny and dry. We'll be looking at lows near 30 Friday night. Low to mid 70s, sunny and gorgeous this weekend. Lows mid 30s. I'm Day Weather. Meteorologist Mark Huer.

0: Hands up from Jelly Roll, 94 won the brand. Wyobraska's new country. Sure appreciate you finding us and spending part of your Thursday with us. Still to come here this hour, 94 won the brand. Music from Luke Bryan, also Hardy. Won't spoil all the artists we've got coming up. And then late this hour, you know, we're checking those days that end in Y.
1: I'm P. Ricketts.

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0: Well, right now here on our midday show, time to check those days that end in Y. We're dealing with a Thursday, smack dab in the middle of October. Hard to believe we're already here this late to the calendar year. It's October 15th, days that end in Y. Global Hand Washing Day, established by the Global Hand Washing Partnership to promote hand washing with soap as one of the most cost-effective public health interventions. Spirit Day, founded in 2010 by Brittany McMillan and organized by GLAAD, G-L-A-A-D, observed on the third Thursday of October by wearing purple to express solidarity with LGBTQ plus youth who face bullying and higher rates of depression and suicide. Conflict Resolution Day, established by the Association for Conflict Resolution to promote peaceful resolution of disputes through mediation, arbitration, and collaborative problem solving. International Credit Union Day falls on today. What else do we have? I like this one for our area. International Day of Rural Women. A couple more I noticed here. This could go a lot of different ways. National Mushroom Day and National Lemon Bar Day. Yum.
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2: In times like these, Nebraskans need a fighter in their corner. That's our Attorney General Mike Hilgers, protecting the American dream. Mike Hilgers has made bringing down costs for Nebraska families a top priority. That's why Hilgers fought big companies trying to raise our electrical bills and won. Hilgers went to court to put the brakes on hidden fees that drive up costs. And Hilgers has taken the fight to the scammers and fraudsters who prey on our neighbors. As a father of four, Mike Hilgers is holding big tech accountable for misleading parents, and Hilgers defended parental rights in the classroom. And when Biden tried to force Nebraska schools to let boys play girls' sports, Hilgers said, no way. Now Mike Hilgers is fighting to defend Nebraska's water rights, and Hilgers is protecting Nebraska farmers and ranchers from crippling regulations that raise food prices, fighting for what matters most, protecting the American dream. Our Attorney General, Mike Hilgers.
3: Paid for by friends of Mike Hilgers.
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8: Today, well, the forecast calls for a chilly fall day this Thursday. We'll be looking at blustery north-northwest winds still, 15 to 30, gusts to 40. Temperatures generally upper 40s and low 50s. Freeze conditions very likely tonight. Hard frost, absolutely. Mid and upper 20s tonight. Highs, mid and upper 50s Friday. Sunny and dry. We'll be looking at lows near 30 Friday night. Low to mid 70s, sunny and gorgeous this weekend. Lows mid 30s. I'm Day Weather, meteorologist Mark Huer.

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5: Good afternoon. When it comes to Saturday's take-back event, needles are the big story. Keep Scottsbluff Gearing Beautiful says sharps from home use outnumber everything else they collect, and they're also a hazard for people who handle our trash. Sanitation workers have been poked emptying public cans, and landfill crews say their boots can be covered in needles. Organizers ask that you bring sharps in a hard plastic container with a screw top, like an old laundry pod labeled sharps.
6: You know, we get substantially more sharps than anything else at this event. Last year we had a little over 770 pounds of just sharps, and that's pretty typical of what we see. And really? So, it's just a lot of sharps. And so, you know, it's just safer to dispose of them with us at the event. It's free to do that for personal, you know, individuals.
5: The free event runs Saturday from 9 to 11 at the North Platte NRD in Scotts Bluff. Most rural Nebraskans are seeing fewer trees. In the 2026 Nebraska Rural Poll, 63% of respondents said they've noticed fewer trees in their community over the past 5 years. Wildfire risk is also a concern. Overall, 35% see a high or very high risk, but in the Panhandle, more than two-thirds of the respondents said the risk was high or very high. From the Rural Radio News Center, I'm Dave Strang.
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1: Time for a quick noon hour check-in from the Sports Desk here on the Rural Radio Network. I'm Chris Cottrell. The Boys State Tennis Championships are continuing. It's day two in Lincoln. Get a day one recap on the website from this morning. Scotts Bluff, the quick and dirty from that update. The Bearcats start yesterday 4-0. Gearing went 0-4, Alliance 1-3. Cross-country districts, you've got the C5 recap from yesterday on the website. Also, plenty more cross-country district action today. Scotts Bluff and Alliance run at the B4 meet at Lexington. Gearing at B3 at Overton. And the teams in the region from Class D at the D6 meet today. That runs at Perkins County. We've got a high school volleyball broadcast tonight. Scotts Bluff hosting Ogallala. Scotts Bluff off a 2-1 weekend at Western Conference at Gearing. Got wins over Alliance and Chadron. A loss to Gearing over the weekend. Ogallala comes in at 16-10. They've won three straight. 107-3 the trail at approximately 5:45 for service scheduled for 6 o'clock. Coming up, we've got Broncos Thursday night home action against the Seattle Seahawks. Pregame coverage on KNEB will start at 4 o'clock. Kickoff tonight at 6:15. 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And with the Broncos on KNEB, we've got Nebraska volleyball, number one in the country, on the road at Northwestern. 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
9: Today, well, the forecast calls for a chilly fall day this Thursday. We'll be looking at blustery north-northwest winds still, 15 to 30, gusts of 40. Temperatures generally upper 40s and low 50s. Freeze conditions very likely tonight. Hard frost, absolutely. Mid and upper 20s tonight. Highs, mid and upper 50s Friday. Sunny and dry. We'll be looking at lows near 30 Friday night. Low to mid 70s, sunny and gorgeous this weekend. Lows mid 30s. I'm Day Weather, meteorologist Mark Huer.

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0: Why Obraska's New Country from Kane Brown. Okay, if you've got an iPhone, you know occasionally you get those notifications on your settings icon with a 1 or a number 2 or 3 with sort of those things they want you to look into. One of those is always your storage is close to full and they want you to buy more space. Well, maybe don't start shopping for a new phone just yet or buying more space. A lot of those space on your phones get eaten up by stuff we've completely forgotten about already over the years. So if your phone's low on storage, maybe start here. Unused apps. If you haven't played Fruit Ninja in a long time, just delete the bad boy. Forgotten downloads, podcasts, movies, and TV shows. Saved memes and shared images, message attachments, trash folders, browser cache, also duplicate photos. How many accidental screenshots do you have in your phone of maybe just your home screen and video files? Yeah, those are usually pretty big. Think about moving them into the cloud because, of course, you got to know how to do that in the first place. Keeping them on your phone going to hog up all that memory.
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11: Ryobrasco with it. They will. The forecast calls for a chilly fall day this Thursday. We'll be looking at blustery north-northwest winds still, 15 to 30, gusts to 40. Temperatures generally upper 40s and low 50s. Freeze conditions very likely tonight. Hard frost, absolutely. Mid and upper 20s tonight. Highs mid and upper 50s Friday. Sunny and dry. We'll be looking at lows near 30 Friday night. Low to mid 70s, sunny and gorgeous this weekend. Lows mid 30s. I'm Day Weather, meteorologist Mark Huer.

0: Shaboozy with Cowgirl, Wyobraska's new country, 94.1 The Brand. Here we go. It feels like we're officially starting to change our weather seasons up a little bit. Had plenty of morning rain. Winds have picked up here as we move through the afternoon. We could see some gusts up around 40 degrees. Another check on weather coming up early next hour, but never wait to get your weather conditions. 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

0: Corey Kent, Wyobraska's New Country on 94.1 The Brand. Before we check some afternoon weather, do we need an update on a Florida man? Yes, we do. Shoots Uber driver who flirted with his girlfriend. A Florida man facing attempted felony murder charges after shooting an Uber Eats driver in the backside outside a Miami-Dade apartment complex. The driver had delivered food to a woman at Pearl Dadeland Apartments, briefly spoke with her, then returned around 3:25 in the morning, hoping to get her number. As he left, the gentleman, I'm not going to try and pronounce his name, 33-year-old, arrived in a Chevy Corvette, forced the driver to the ground at gunpoint, struck him with the weapon, and fired. The driver survived, drove himself to Baptist Health South Miami Hospital. The gentleman with the gun later arrested at his apartment. Police found drugs and over $11,000 in cash. Florida man shoots Uber driver who flirted with his girlfriend. Florida man always in the news.
1: For I am not ashamed of the gospel of Christ, for it is the power of God to salvation for everyone who believes, for the Jew first and also for the Greek. This gospel of which no Christian is ashamed is that Jesus Christ, true God, begotten of the Father from all eternity, and also true man born of the Virgin Mary, that this God-man Jesus Christ became our brother in order that he might bear the sin of the whole world, suffer the punishment of God's wrath upon the cross in the place of sinners, and then rise from the dead, thereby declaring salvation from sin, deliverance from death. Jesus Christ has come to be your Lord and Savior. Yes, the gospel of Jesus Christ is the power of God to save everyone who believes it. Do not be ashamed of Christ, but rather cling forever to his gospel, his life, light, and eternal salvation. It's for you. It's for everyone. These seeds of faith are brought to you by St. Paul's Lutheran Church in Bridgeport. I'm Pastor Peter Preuss.
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8: Today, well, the forecast calls for a chilly fall day this Thursday. We'll be looking at blustery north to northwest winds still, 15 to 30, gusts to 40. Temperatures generally upper 40s and low 50s. Freeze conditions very likely tonight. Hard frost, absolutely. Mid and upper 20s tonight. Highs, mid and upper 50s Friday. Sunny and dry. We'll be looking at lows near 30 Friday night. Low to mid 70s, sunny and gorgeous this weekend. Lows mid 30s. I'm Day Weather, meteorologist Mark Huer.

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0: 94.1 The Brand. Chris with you here, starting to wind things down for our midday show today. Quick reminder on sports tonight on air. High school volleyball, Scottsbluff hosting Ogallala. That'll be on 107.3 The Trail, as always, at around 5:45, 6 o'clock for that one. Big Thursday nighter from the NFL. 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And where does that leave Husker volleyball for you to listen? How about right here on 94.1 The Brand, Nebraska at Northwestern. Could be a quick one tonight, folks. Northwestern has not won a match in Big Ten Conference play. I like Nebraska's chances on the road in Evanston, Illinois tonight. Kind of like the Broncos at home. Short week, Seahawks off an emotional division loss. And plus, you know what? Just weird stuff happens in Denver the last year or so. Like the Broncos tonight.
1: In times like these, Nebraskans need a fighter in their corner. That's our Attorney General Mike Hilgers, protecting the American dream. Mike Hilgers has made bringing down costs for Nebraska families a top priority. That's why Hilgers fought big companies trying to raise our electrical bills and won. Hilgers went to court to put the brakes on hidden fees that drive up costs. And Hilgers

0: Ventures has taken the fight to the scammers and fraudsters who prey on our neighbors. As a father of four, Mike Hilgers is holding big tech accountable for misleading parents, and Hilgers defended parental rights in the classroom. And when Biden tried to force Nebraska schools to let boys play girls' sports, Hilgers said, no way. Now Mike Hilgers is fighting to defend Nebraska's water rights, and Hilgers is protecting Nebraska farmers and ranchers from crippling regulations that raise food prices. Fighting for what matters most, protecting the American dream. Our Attorney General, Mike Hilgers.
1: Paid for by friends of Mike Hilgers.
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9: Today, well, the forecast calls for a chilly fall day this Thursday. We'll be looking at blustery north-northwest winds still, 15 to 30, gusts to 40. Temperatures generally upper 40s and low 50s. Freeze conditions very likely tonight. Hard frost, absolutely. Mid and upper 20s tonight. Highs, mid and upper 50s Friday. Sunny and dry. We'll be looking at lows near 30 Friday night. Low to mid 70s, sunny and gorgeous this weekend. Lows mid 30s. I'm Day Weather. Meteorologist Mark Huer.

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Co Wetzel, Ella Langley, 94.1 The Brand, and welcome in. My name is Nick, hanging out with you until 5 today. I'll let you know what's coming up at 5. Well, it's Husker Volleyball, but I'll give you some more information on it coming up. First, Post Malone and Blake Shelton.

0: Jason Aldean on Wyobraska's New Country and Husker Volleyball right here on The Brand. They are taking on Northwestern, and we'll have pregame action for you at 5 o'clock over on KNEB, 960 AM and 100.3 FM. 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
10: Today, well, the forecast calls for a chilly fall day this Thursday. We'll be looking at blustery north-northwest winds still, 15 to 30, gusts of 40. Temperatures generally upper 40s and low 50s. Freeze conditions very likely tonight. Hard frost, absolutely. Mid and upper 20s tonight. Highs, mid and upper 50s Friday. Sunny and dry. We'll be looking at lows near 30 Friday night. Low to mid 70s, sunny and gorgeous this weekend. Lows mid 30s. I'm Day Weather, meteorologist Mark Huer.

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I'll give you some more information on it and where to go if you want to drop your decorated bras off. But first, it's Russell Dickerson.

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1: Cody Johnson on 94.1 The Brand. 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We'll see you there again, October 28th. 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

0: To hear more, visit dan.democrat. 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

0: Luke Bryan on 94.1 The Brand here in the Johnson Cashway studio. Gonna step aside, take a quick break. When we come back, it's weather, then Riley Green.
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11: Today, well, the forecast calls for a chilly fall day this Thursday. We'll be looking at blustery north and northwest winds still, 15 to 30, gusts to 40. Temperatures generally upper 40s and low 50s. Freeze conditions very likely tonight. Hard frost, absolutely. Mid and upper 20s tonight. Highs mid and upper 50s Friday. Sunny and dry. We'll be looking at lows near 30 Friday night. Low to mid 70s, sunny and gorgeous this weekend. Lows mid 30s. I'm Day Weather, meteorologist Mark Huer.

Megan Maroney on 94.1 The Brand, and last call for birthdays and anniversaries. 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You have less than 6 minutes because that's when I'm going to announce them. 308-633-9400. 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
9: Here's your weather forecast from the Platte Valley Bank Weather Center. Skies will continue to turn partly cloudy the rest of today. Temps holding middle and upper 50s. Northwest winds 15 to 25. Gusts 30 to 40. Staying blustery tonight as lows fall to the mid-20s. Wind gusts 20 to 30. Freeze warning in effect through 9 a.m. Friday. Then highs Friday, middle 50s under sunny skies. Going to stay in the upper 20s, low 30s Friday night. That'll lead to temps in the low to mid 70s this weekend. Meteorologist Don Watzel, KNEB.

Zach John King here on 94.1 The Brand, and today is Global Hand Washing Day. A perfect reminder that one of the easiest ways to keep yourself and others healthy is to wash those hands. This day raises awareness about how something as simple as soap and water can help prevent the spread of germs and diseases. And remember, a quick splash under the faucet does not count. Scrub those hands for at least 20 seconds, about as long as it takes to sing happy birthday twice. More holidays coming your way in just under 7 minutes. Right now, though, it's Kane Brown.

0: Jason Aldean here on 94.1 The Brand, and I've got a few more holidays to celebrate today. First up, it's International Day of Rural Women. A big shout out to the women in rural communities out here in Nebraska and eastern Wyoming who keep farms running, businesses thriving, small towns going strong. So to all you hardworking women out there, thank you. It's also National Mushroom Day, and here's a fun fact. Mushrooms are more closely related to animals than they are to plants. So the next time you put mushrooms on your pizza, just remember you're eating something that's technically a little closer to the animal kingdom than the vegetable garden. And finally, it's National Grouch Day, a special day for all the grumps, complainers, and people who apparently woke up on the wrong side of the bed. So if somebody's giving you attitude today, just tell them it's their holiday and let them enjoy it. That's it for holidays today. A quick break here, and in 4 minutes, I've got Corey Kent's Empty Words coming your way.
1: Politicians like Senator Pete Ricketts are the problem. Wall Street Pete bought his Senate seat. And what has he done? Whatever's best for Pete. But when working people need his help, it's always the same old story. Crickets from Ricketts. My story's a little different.
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3: The candidate no one saw coming.
4: There's nobody like him in the United States Senate.
1: I'm a Nebraskan. 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But in Nebraska, little guys need a fair shake too. You want to fix Washington? Send in a mechanic. I'm Dan Osborne, candidate for U.S. Senate, and I approve this message. 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
8: In times like these, Nebraskans need a fighter in their corner. 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Hilgers went to court to put the brakes on hidden fees that drive up costs. And Hilgers has taken the fight to the scammers and fraudsters who prey on our neighbors. As a father of four, Mike Hilgers is holding big tech accountable for misleading parents, and Hilgers defended parental rights in the classroom. And when Biden tried to force Nebraska schools to let boys play girls' sports, Hilgers said, no way. Now Mike Hilgers is fighting to defend Nebraska's water rights, and Hilgers is protecting Nebraska farmers and ranchers from crippling regulations that raise food prices, fighting for what matters most, protecting the American dream. Our Attorney General, Mike Hilgers.
9: Paid for by friends of Mike Hilgers.
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0: 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Check your afternoon weather forecast. Then it's Blake Shelton. 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
1: With the Big Ten Blitz, I'm Jason Jorgensen. Without a doubt, the marquee game in the league this weekend is fourth-ranked Ohio State at fifth-ranked Indiana. Now, this is one of the biggest home games in the modern era for the Hoosiers. Head coach Kirk Cignetti talks about the buildup of this one for Indiana.
3: Well, I mean, winning does a lot of good things, and I think that's what's happened. And, you know, you got an opponent coming in here that's used to winning and winning championships and as strong a brand as there is, you know, in America, high state football for years and years and years. So, you know, we're a team that's developing still, and I'm sure they would say the same thing about their team.
1: Many of the experts expect this one to be a defensive slugfest. If you remember last year's conference title game, the two teams combined for just 23 points in an old-fashioned Big Ten type of game. Saturday's game will be the big noon kickoff on Fox. And that's the Big Ten Blitz.
4: I'm Pete.

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5: Here's your weather forecast from the Platte Valley Bank Weather Center. Skies will continue to turn partly cloudy the rest of today. Temps holding middle and upper 50s. Northwest winds 15 to 25. Gusts 30 to 40. Staying blustery tonight as lows fall to the mid-20s. Wind gusts 20 to 30. Freeze warning in effect through 9 a.m. Friday. Then highs Friday, middle 50s under sunny skies. Going to stay in the upper 20s, low 30s Friday night. That'll lead to temps in the low to mid 70s this weekend. Meteorologist Don Watzel, KNEB.

94.1 The Brand, Nick Cizik in the studio with you, hanging out for just a little while longer, because we've got Nebraska Volleyball coming in the studio. They're going to be right in the studio playing Northwestern. No, I'm just kidding. They're going to be taking on Northwestern, and that will be covered here on The Brand. 5 o'clock pregame. Here's Bailey Zimmerman now.

0: Tyler Hubbard on 94.1 The Brand. And as I mentioned, Nebraska volleyball going to be on The Brand with pregame at 5, taking on Northwestern. We also will have high school volleyball for you. The Ogallala Indians at Scotts Bluff, 5:45 pregame with Chris on 107.3 The Trail. And then the Broncos is going to be on several different stations. They're actually on KNEB AM right now, and you can listen to that on 960 AM or on 100.3 FM. 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So should be a good one there for Thursday night football. 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
14: Here's your weather forecast from the Platte Valley Bank Weather Center. Skies will continue to turn partly cloudy the rest of today. Temps holding middle and upper 50s. Northwest winds 15 to 25. Gusts 30 to 40. Staying blustery tonight as lows fall to the mid-20s. Wind gusts 20 to 30. Freeze warning in effect through 9 a.m. Friday. Then highs Friday, middle 50s under sunny skies. Going to stay in the upper 20s, low 30s Friday night. That'll lead to temps in the low to mid-70s this weekend. Meteorologist Don Wetzel, KNEB.

say so. Dan and Shay on Wyo Braska's New Country, and apparently Pringles wants to send you to the grave in one of their new cans. I'll explain what in the heck's going on here in just a few after Zach Top, but first it's Carly Pierce.

0: Zach Top on 94.1 The Brand, and this is a little out there. Pringles may have come up with the most ridiculous Halloween promotion of the year. They're giving one lucky fan a custom-made cremation urn shaped like a Pringles can and a 200-year supply of chips. Now, before you start clearing out your pantry, the chips actually come in the form of more than $28,000 in cash, which is probably a good thing because 200 years of chips sounds like a recipe for some serious heartburn. And get this, the man who invented the Pringles can actually had some of his ashes buried in one when he died back in 2008. Talk about being a fan for life and beyond. You can enter through October 22nd at onceyoudrop.com. Yeah, that's a real website. You have to sign a pretend will and testament. The winner will be announced on Halloween. So if you love Pringles that much, now's your chance to make it official. Okay, moving along here. Got another break. Then it's Chase Matthew holding it down. Coming up in just a bit.
1: Hi, this is Dr. Kim Walker with this week's Veterinary Viewpoint. One question we get asked is if it is ever safe to induce vomiting in your dog or cat at home. Unfortunately, depending on what your pet has ingested, it can be dangerous to induce vomiting. There are some toxins that when ingested would cause just as much damage coming back up as they do going down. There are various household items and methods that pet parents may use, but many of these should not be used and can cause our furry friends more harm than good. Salt can lead to dangerously high levels in the bloodstream, which can cause your pet to walk unsteadily and have seizures. Sticking your finger down your pet's throat will not make them vomit due to they don't have the same gag reflexes as humans. Olive oil can lead to greasy stools and pancreatitis. 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We have a medication called apomorphine that we apply to the eye, which will stimulate vomiting, usually within a few minutes. If you have any questions about your pet, please call Pioneer Animal Clinic at 635-3188.
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0: To hear more, visit dan.democrat. That's dan.democrat. 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

Cody Johnson on 94.1 The Brand. And coming up tomorrow is the Regional West Foundation Silver Saddle Soirée fundraiser. And I will give you some more information on that and the community calendar update. That's here in about 6 minutes. First, though, Morgan Wallen.

0: Luke Bryan on 94.1 The Brand, and the public is cordially invited to join Regional West Foundation for its Silver Saddle Soiree fundraiser, and that's coming up tomorrow at the Weborg 21 Center in Gearing. Cocktails begin at 6, the dinner is at 7. 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All of this on our website, by the way, knebfm.com under the hub. 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More again on our website under the hub. Gonna take another break here. Weather on the way, Chris Stapleton, and then here soon is Husker Volleyball. So it's going to wrap things up for me here today. I'll talk to you tomorrow.
1: Politicians like Senator Pete Ricketts are the problem. Wall Street Pete bought his Senate seat. And what has he done? Whatever's best for Pete. But when working people need his help, it's always the same old story. Crickets from Ricketts. My story's a little different.
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0: All of us at Renewal urge you to get your home tested for radon now. 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This colorless, odorless gas is a killer. After smoking, radon is the number one cause of lung cancer. The EPA estimates that radon causes 21,000 lung cancer deaths each year. Radon may also be linked to breast and other cancers, Parkinson's, dementia. Testing for radon is simple. 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And if you have radon, it's easy to get rid of with a relatively inexpensive system that blows that radon out of a vent. From all of us at your local Renewal by Andersen, please invest in your family's safety today. 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There could be an invisible killer in your home right now.
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5: Here's your weather forecast from the Platte Valley Bank Weather Center. Skies will continue to turn partly cloudy the rest of today. Temps holding middle and upper 50s. Northwest winds 15 to 25. Gusts 30 to 40. Staying blustery tonight as lows fall to the mid-20s. Wind gusts 20 to 30. Freeze warning in effect through 9 a.m. Friday. Then highs Friday, middle 50s under sunny skies. Going to stay in the upper 20s, low 30s Friday night. That'll lead to temps in the low to mid 70s this weekend. Meteorologist Don Watzel, KNEB.

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2: We know what it takes to win a Big Ten championship. It's not easy. We're not going to back down. We know that we have a target on our back, and we know that it's not going to come easy, but it's definitely our goal to go 4-for-4.
3: Free ball over. Here come the Huskers, up by 2 in the 5th with the ball. The slide. Into Jackson. Kaboom. Blocks for the Big Red tonight. 25-18. Huskers sweep their 11th consecutive opponent.
4: In Nebraska, set middle back. Harper. Kaboom. Howitzer Harper.
2: For all those little girls, for all the people across Nebraska and across the nation and now across the world that are watching us, it could be their first time, so let's go out and give them a show.
3: Flip over, here come the Huskers. Center jump, Bergen Riley transition, fooled everybody in Lancaster County. She's got her shot taken by Olivia. Huskers feed middle back. T. Sigler can only tip it. It drops! Olivia Mount!
4: Huskers on the match point. The side, Andy Jackson. Kaboom!
3: One down in L.A. Victorious yet again, 26 and
4: on the slide. Andy Jackson, kaboom! Woo-hoo!
3: Lincoln
4: back Ryan does Maisie perfect pass. Centers on Bergen Riley.
3: Point set match, Big Red. That's perfection. 30-0. She sends the serve across. Helmet, the good pass. Back set, right side leg. Necky for the match. Kill. A&M defeats Nebraska 15-13 in the fifth.
5: They're pretty motivated, but I also think they've felt disappointment for 3 years in a row. So you want to make sure that how you leave and how we end the season feels great.
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3: Greetings, Nebraska, and welcome inside Welsh Ryan Arena, rainy Evanston, Illinois. This is Nebraska Volleyball tonight. Northwestern, 7-10, 0-6 in the Big Ten. Hosts, your number one Huskers, 17-0, and a perfect 6-0 in the conference. Well, hello again, folks. I'm John Baylor, number one in defense, and now offense as well. Nationally, that's Nebraska Volleyball. Nebraska has swept 7 consecutive opponents, 3 of them ranked. Harper Murray is back offensively. The Big Ten's conference co-player of the week. Last week hit 429 versus number 15 Indiana and number 17 Wisconsin. And Harper averaged 5.2 kills a set. She has hit a lofty 323 or higher in 6 of her last 9 matches. Her conference attack percentage way above her non-conference attack percentage. Meanwhile, fellow outside hitter Terea Sigler is being overlooked. She's hit 389 or higher in her last 4 matches. Middle blocker Andy Jackson recently won back-to-back Big Ten Player of the Weeks herself. And then there's Bergen Riley, who probably has the best chance in the country of anyone to wrestle the ABCA Player of the Year Award away from Pittsburgh's Olivia Babcock this December. Babcock won it the last 2 seasons. Meanwhile, Northwestern does not want to be here. They would rather go to an improv show or lead tours of the gorgeous new Ryan Football Stadium next door. As the basement dweller of the Big Ten at 0-6, Northwestern has been a disappointment after a promising 17-15 season last year, but there are good reasons for it. A complete overhaul. They lost their 2 starting outsides from 2025, a starting middle, 2 setters, a libero. They have 6 freshmen, 4 of whom would be starting, 1 of whom is unavailable and injured. So, a complete makeover here up in Evanston. The Cats will run a conventional one-setter offense with 3 very capable pin hitters who get the vast majority of the swings. They do not set the middles very often, in part because they're out of system. Often blocking, also not a strength. They are very, very young. The Husker Freight Train, it's here in Evanston to face Northwestern. It's Thursday Night Volleyball, the Big Red and the Purple, and it's on the Huskers Radio Network.
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3: Welcome back, Welsh Ryan Arena. The Big Red getting ready to take on the Purple. We told you about Harper Murray, co-player of the week in the conference, along with Alana Clemente, fabulous lefty opposite for Oregon. She is the reigning freshman of the year in the conference, now a sophomore. Meanwhile, other awards handed out to the Huskers this past week. Bergen Riley earned Setter of the Week. Amaniah Obeche, MIA tonight, unavailable, stayed at home with the flu, hopefully available on Saturday. Get well soon, Manaya. She's your reigning conference defensive player of the week. Harper, 5.2 kills last week, hit 429. How about Manaya? 2.2 blocks a set. She hit 500 in the road sweep against Indiana, and Bergen's orchestrating this whole offense. She, Bergen, probably is the player with the best chance of keeping Olivia Babcock from being a back-to-back-to-back national player of the week. Well, no Manaya. That means Kenna Cogill and Keani Williams are going to get a chance tonight as a starter in the middle. Time now for our Cornerstone Bank time and temperature. 55 rainy degrees in Lincoln. There's a freeze watch in effect until 1 a.m. Meanwhile, here in rainy Chicago, it is 62 degrees. And the time is 6:08 Central Time. 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
3: Lauren, no Manaya. Are we okay here against Northwestern tonight?
18: We will be okay, and I don't want to diminish Manaya's play because she's a key part of this team, and
3: rockstar.
18: We definitely need her. Yeah, rock star. We definitely need her every night, but it's, you know, we're in great hands if Kenna Cogill steps in there and it plays like she's been playing when she's had to. I mean, we've seen this situation before. When Manaya was out with a previous sickness, Kenna stepped in, and no problem. Nebraska was just fine, and it's off. Offensively, defensively, Kenna can handle it all, and she put up a really impressive performance, and I think we'll see that again from her tonight.
3: Kenna had to start down the road against DePaul on a Friday night when Andy Jackson had a sore ankle. So Kenna Cogill, I think, really offers a lot of intrigue in the minds of Husker fans, because we see the fast whip arm and then we hear about the spectacular blocking skills she has. Remember, Danny Busman-Kelly more than once has said she is the best blocker on the team. Currently, as we speak, she has the highest average for blocks per set on the Huskers. What about her technique, her skill set, makes her so special?
18: Well, she moves really well side to side, and she also does a great job. If you watch her, she watches the setter, the attacker. She doesn't get caught up, you know, turning her head back and watching that ball. And so she can see those setter tendencies. She can see those attacking tendencies, and she can get in front of them. And she makes her moves early. She moves really well side to side. She's a very athletic, quick player, so she's able to close the block with those pin blockers. And then on top of that, JB, as a setter, she's a dream, because she gets up on every single play. She's open to Bergen. That right arm is nice and high, so she's up, she's ready, she's calling for the ball, and then you're able to just fire it to her and she can get right on it. And I also think, even if the connection's not there, Kenna's made some really nice plays where, you know, maybe she tips it over or finds a way to still get that ball over the net, even if the set isn't perfect, or maybe Bergen's pulled off the net and she's trying to force the middle. Kenna's still, you know, doing her job, trying to get that ball over the net. So she just works really hard. She has all the skills. She has a high volleyball IQ. And I agree with Danny Busman-Kelly when she says we have some of the best middles in the country. I mean, Kenna, she could be starting at any other program. And right now she's being used as a player off the bench when one of our starters is out in the middle.
3: So many players willing to sacrifice just to be in this program. We see it year after year. Kenna Cogill biding her time. But tonight, she should get the start. Noma Niobece. Now, remember, at DePaul, Kenna Cogill, 4 kills, 1 error, hit .300. But then, when Manaya, as you were referencing, was unavailable for the Creighton match, Kenna Cogill, 8 kills, no errors, hit .727. Got involved in two blocks. So the Huskers' depth, again, will be featured here tonight. Tim Nolan is in his third year, Lauren, as the head coach of Northwestern. He knows what he's doing. He was an 8-year assistant coach at USC. He basically turned around the Grand Canyon program, had remarkable success there in the 8 full years at Grand Canyon. In the last 5 years, won 73% of his matches. He says what's underappreciated with Nebraska is the defense, the floor defense, and then also the serving. It's the quiet things, the things that people don't necessarily notice. He's particularly impressed with. How big an upgrade do you think has there been? Let's start with serving, and then secondly with floor defense, which is saying a lot if you think there's been an upgrade in floor defense on this year's team.
18: I don't know if I agree with Tim Nolan in saying that, you know, it's the defense and the serving isn't really noticed, because I feel like that's all we've been talking about this season, JB, and not just us, but other media platforms as well. It's, you know, Nebraska has definitely upped their serving game. We're applying pressure in every single rotation. You know, we don't just have one or two good servers. It seems like every rotation we have a server back there who can run points. We're yo-yo serving, so we're dropping serves in short, putting serves deep, float serves, jump float, topspin, hybrid serves. It seems like this team is covering it from behind the service line. And so that serving game has definitely been elevated. And then the defense, we know Nebraska is well known for their defensive efforts, and they're always going to have a great defensive team. But specifically Lainey and Olivia, those two working hard back there. I love the law firm picture that you posted yes. the other day. I mean, those two go to work. And I just think maybe what Tim Nolan is referring to is that you just maybe throughout a match we don't talk about them enough because they're doing so much and they make it look effortless that you don't even notice it because they're doing their job. But I also think there's been a lot of times where we've praised Lainey and Liv's play, and Danny has, and the rest of the coaching staff and fans, and again other media outlets, just so impressed by, especially Olivia Mauch, and you know, in that wearing that libero jersey, we knew she was going to wear that libero jersey because of her passing. When we heard she was the starter, and her passing is really solid, but the question mark was, can she match Lainey's defensive play? And I think Olivia has proved to us so far this season that she's really elevated her defensive efforts, and she's making plays that she wasn't making a year ago, and it's really impressive to see. And you really have the complete package back there between Lainey and Liv.
3: How big a night is it for Virginia Adriano, who had 5 consecutive matches hitting .273 or higher FGCU, Missouri, Rutgers, Ohio State, and Penn State. But then last week, at Indiana, hits 067. Wisconsin, 5 kills, 3 errors, just 15 attempts. It's 133. How big is tonight for Virginia?
18: I think every night's big for Virginia. It's she has been up and down lately and inconsistent at times. And yes, you know, she's still working her way into the college game. She's played overseas. She's played professionals. She's played foreign volleyball, and it's different. And you know, she's still adjusting. I listened to a press conference that she did, I believe it was this week, and she was saying, you know, I'm still adjusting to things. I'm still learning certain words in English and adjusting to being away from my family. And so I think she has a lot of maybe outside interference that's causing some of this up and down play. But I will say I think she's improved from last year, and I think we're moving in the right direction. But here's the other piece to that. It's not all on Virginia. It's also on Bergen. Sometimes that set is maybe a little too fast to Virginia, or it's a little too tight. And so Bergen has to find the right set and be consistent with it when she goes back to Virginia. But it's also on Virginia to, you know, go up and make the smart play and the smart swing. And we've definitely seen her potential. It's just, can she play consistently at a high level? I think that's the big question mark. And we'll see how she shows up tonight against a lesser opponent. Can she really play that mindset game and focus on her game and really take advantage of maybe this weaker block in defense?
3: Northwestern struggling 10 and make it 7-10 and 0-6 in the conference. They're in the bottom of the 18 team Big Ten, the only team without a win yet in the conference season. To win here, you've got to keep the elite talent from suburban Chicago and maybe urban Chicago home, and they've got two good ones. 6'2 setter freshman Ellie Sternagel is from Bennett Academy in Wheaton, Illinois. We see someone from Bennett Academy on every Big Ten team, it seemingly. And also a sophomore, Bella Bullington from Orland Park, Illinois. Sternagel loves to set the pins. Northwestern for success tonight, Lauren. You think they've got to vary that and bring the middles into the offense a little bit more?
18: Absolutely. I mean, they have to try. But here's what concerns me, JB, is when you're playing against Nebraska, we've talked about Nebraska's serving game. You know, they're going to stress those Northwestern passers with the serve. I'm anticipating Northwestern's going to be out of system, you know, not just in serve receive, but also when they're, you know, back there playing defense. Nebraska, they know how to mix up those shots and create chaos on the other side of the net. And so I just think there's not going to be a lot of opportunity for Northwestern to be in system to be able to run their middles. But I think their game plan tonight, it has to, and the mindset has to be, hey, when we're in system, when the pass or the dig is right on top of our setter's head, we have to be able to run our middle.
3: Stay right there. During this pregame, we're going to hear it from the pride of Bennington, Nebraska, Olivia Mauck, also the head coach, Danny Busman Kelly. Also, Tim Nolan, the head coach of Northwestern. But we come right back, though. It's going to be the gentleman in charge of calling the serving targets and also in charge of the middles. He was meeting with Keani Williams and Andy Jackson and Kenneth Cogill at dinner tonight, going over all their assignments. His name, Brendan Hager, in his second year as an assistant coach for Danny Busman Kelly. We'll talk to Coach Hager when we come right back. Jessica Cody, Cootie will talk to Brendan when he come right back. 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
18: Welcome back into the Nebraska Volleyball Pregame Show. I'm Jessica Cootie, and this week, as a part of our weekly podcast series, The Dig, I had a chance to chat with interim assistant coach Brennan Hagar, who is coaching the Husker Middles this season, and wanted to bring you a portion of that conversation here on today's pregame show.
25: We also haven't had you on. Andy Jackson also had back-to-back Player of the Week awards, and I could not believe when she got it the first time, it was only like her second time ever to have Player of the Week. I'm like, that's wrong, right? But what are you seeing in her play, and especially here as you hit the mid-season kind of point of what she's been able to deliver week in and week out?
26: Yeah, I think, again, it's just her commitment to wanting to be great. And so I think now we're starting to see Andy, just from like a blocking standpoint, she's now caught up with maybe the other middles from just like the volume of play that you need to be a great blocker to have just kind of an understanding and a feel for the game. And so just now that she's had this, you know, allotment of experience, you just see her making more natural moves, natural reads. She just looks more calm. And so I think that those back-to-back like Player of the Weeks, like you just see, even just from like a defensive standpoint, she's really, really engaged. Not saying that she wasn't before, but you just have more of a comfortability in those stressful situations. And just week in, week out, that is just something that I find myself talking less about her blocking. And maybe it's a little bit more offensive when before that wasn't the case. And so I think that's just a really, really good thing for her and for me as well, is that she now knows and understands maybe an upgrade or a miscue or something that she couldn't figure out before, but is now has those like mental capacities to understand what she did wrong or what she did right in those moments.
25: Yeah. I'd love to get your perspective, because a couple people have talked about just the practices, and that's been something that has been a storyline the last couple of years. You basically got two top 10 teams that you can go against, but also your practice players, which you once were. Tell us about that group and just how important those guys are to providing the kind of looks that you need every single week.
26: Yeah, it's, you know, it's very beneficial. I mean, when you're able to kind of like replicate or emulate something that someone does really, really well, it just makes it easier when you get to game time. I mean, when we do that, we try to find like what's one team, like what's something that makes a team very, very unique. And we try to like pinpoint that, almost like overtrain it at times. I mean, it's funny when we find ourselves, oh, they're going to do this. Like, they have a lot of success doing this. And then we'll play the team, and then they maybe do it once, which is really funny. That happens more times than not. But, yeah, it's very important for, I think, like, the development of our program and for the girls. It just also allows for the girls not to have to worry about, oh, I'm going to be, I also have to worry about what this other team is doing to help prepare my team. They can just focus on a defensive scout or defensive mindset where, I guess like other places might not have that luxury. And so, yeah, we're unbelievably grateful for, our grad assistants, and yeah, they're great.
25: And they're really good players too, right?
26: Oh, yeah.
25: I mean, how do you guys find those that also are able to match up with your team?
26: Yeah. There's a lot of like word of mouth. It's also just, getting people in the gym who are passionate about the sport, want to get into coaching. There's also a lot of the stuff, what makes them great happens outside of the gym. And so they have a lot of say and kind of sway in our scouting stuff. I helped out a lot with Jalen with my time. It was one of my favorite parts about the job, and now I get to do that all the time, which is awesome. And so it's just really cool that you get different perspectives, different views, and you just almost have different ways of seeing the game year in, year out from that. And you kind of are able to mix what almost like their experience was from a volleyball standpoint and now here. And so it was, that was my biggest almost like culture shock, was my volleyball experience at Ottawa was vastly different than what it is here coming from NAIA. And so just ways of seeing the game and how my perspective was able to help the perspective here and then vice versa, I felt like has made me better, has gotten me this position, which is great. And yeah, it's just really cool that now it's all, I'm almost like helping shape alongside with Jalen this next wave of club coaches or college coaches, whatever they choose to do.
25: 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It's out now on our Huskers Radio Network podcast platforms, on the Huskers YouTube channel as well. And The Dig is powered by Emeritus. 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We've got to step aside for a break, but more pregame coming up. This is Big Red Volleyball.
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3: Big Red against Northwestern. You got to go all the way back to 2011 to find the last time Northwestern beat the Huskers. The Big Red has won 18 in a row, 18-1 since joining the conference in 2011, and also the Huskers all time against Northwestern, 22-1. 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Well, there's one injury to report. And that is Manai Obeche for the second time this season is missing a match because of the flu. No word yet on whether she'll be available against number 13 Purdue, 4 o'clock Saturday, Bob Devaney Sports Center. We could use her. Get well soon, Manai. Tim Nolan's in his third year at Northwestern. 17-15 last year. They went 7-13 in the conference. They had three tough losses at Iowa in 5, at UCLA in 5. Then they lost in 3 in the non-conference against St. Thomas. If they win those three matches, Northwestern last year would have been 20-12, probably would have made the NCAA tournament. But then they lost their two starting outside hitters, a starting middle, and two setters. They ran a 6-2 offense a year ago. Their head coach, Tim Nolan, realizes it's a long-term process. He is building here. And before this match, I asked him, how big a reclamation project is it this year? How big a makeover is there in this year's Northwestern 2026 volleyball team?
7: Well, if you look at what we graduated our two top leading point scorers and our four best servers. So we graduated a lot of experience and a lot of points. So I think we're in the process of building something really great. I just think it's going to take us time to develop. I think, you know, I really push myself and our staff. We're going to be the best developers of talent. And we're getting better in our training, but we have to keep developing a really young roster.
3: Which young players are really starting to evolve and play better and you think can have a big difference in tonight's match?
7: I think Maya Stillwell's going to have a great match. I think Ellie Sterningle's going to have a great match. You know, both first years, Ellie the setter. I think she's got to make smart choices and keep us in positive situations. And I think Maya's going to have to do a good job at the net, trying to slow down and get some touches against that Nebraska attack.
3: You saw a national champion when you were on the bench at USC in 03, a Final Four team in 2015 again at USC. When you watch film on Nebraska, what do you see? What teams, how high can this team go?
7: I think they're really good. You know, I think what impresses me the most about them is their floor defense and their serving. I think it's two really underrated things that they do really, really at a high level. You know, I think Tarias Sigler kind of is the motor back there, running balls down, making big plays, a great energy spark. But I think those two skills go really underrated. Everyone wants to talk about their length and their power. And yes, they can score points and they have some fantastic arms, but I think their floor defense and serving is some of the best I've seen in a long time.
3: Tim Nolan, head coach of Northwestern. Before this one, year three for him here at the helm of the Wildcats. Five freshmen on this roster of 17 players. And if they're playing their best lineup, he said, we're going to start four of them. One of them's unavailable tonight. Haley Schaaf is a middle, 6'3 freshman out of Portland, Oregon, unavailable tonight. There are some inherent disadvantages that Northwestern deals with. One, they do not allow, their admissions department has said no double transfers. So if a player has already transferred, they cannot then transfer again into Northwestern. Number two, they have to get academically accepted, and that's very difficult. He says there have been multiple elite players he wanted at Northwestern, and the admissions office said no. And if there are grad students that want to transfer in, for one season after finishing 4 years somewhere else, the volleyball program cannot help them in their admissions. It cannot provide a nudge. And he said last year was so fortuitous because Aya Elnadi, who is their big outside hitter, transferred from Kansas, got into the KU Kellogg MBA program on her own. No nudge from the volleyball program. Got in on her own for her own academic merits. Was going to Kellogg to get an MBA here at Northwestern and was the big hitter on the outside. Stanford's a little tougher. They don't allow transfers unless you've already graduated. It's only grad transfers at Stanford, so they're doing it the old-fashioned way. Recruit and develop. Northwestern, it's almost as difficult. Quick story from Tim Nolan. In 2015, Nebraska, in the regional final at Lexington, Kentucky, had just beaten Washington. We get back to our hotel room. We turn on the match on the West Coast, USC against KU. Why? Because the winner was going to play Nebraska in 2015 in Omaha in the national semis. USC was the number one seed. USC loses in 5, one of the great upsets in NCAA tournament history, to Kansas, and it's KU that gets Nebraska in the national semi. Why do I bring it up? I learned tonight for the first time from Tim Nolan, who was an assistant coach on that USC team, USC got food poisoning that day against KU, no fewer than 10 Trojans were throwing up in pregame. He said, it's amazing we even took the match to five. Stay right there. We have our own Olivia Malk when we come right back. The great libero from Bennington, who has her own Olympic dreams, is next. 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
28: Welcome back to the banks of Lake Michigan. Northwestern is hosting your Huskers tonight. The number one ranking on the line. My name, John Baylor. Here's the Bennington Badger starting libero for the Big Red, Olivia Malk. Olivia, two key questions. Who's the toughest Husker to dig? And who's the toughest opposing hitter that you have faced so far in your career today? Let's start within practice. Who's the toughest Husker to dig in practice?
29: Okay. Toughest Husker. Wow. They're all so good. I would probably say just Andy, because she's in the middle, so she could go either way. And just her arm swing is so fast, so that's what makes her so hard to dig. And then opposing team, I would say probably Kennedy Martin from Penn State. She's so tall and she can just get on it so fast, and sometimes she hits over our block, so that's also hard to read. So,
28: is it velocity or direction? It's tough to pick up both?
29: Yeah, I would say both. They all hit it so hard, and then they can move it around the block, and then, yeah, just like their hand contact is so good.
28: So does Andy, though, and your other Huskers really help prepare you for the Kennedy Martins in the matches that you have to play?
29: Oh, yeah, for sure. I mean, we have some of the best hitters in the country, so I tell myself if I can dig them, then I can dig anyone. So it definitely helps.
28: People think about digging and passing when it comes to libero, but you're also an important setter. How have your setting skills matured in your time at Nebraska?
29: Yeah, that's something that we work on every day, and I think I've definitely improved even from last year. I actually started off my volleyball career setting, so I'm kind of familiar with it. But yeah, I've definitely grown that side of my game.
28: You always are trying to hand set, correct? And bump set is a last resort?
29: Yeah. Behind the 10-foot line, you can use your hands, but if you're in front, you have to pass it. So I I'm definitely more comfortable using my hands back setting, like to Virginia or something, and then bump setting back out to the pins, but that's definitely something that I'm working on.
28: Now, you and your teammates do a lot of endorsements, and it's you are also the queen of the pancake. So I'm wondering, do you have any endorsement deal with a culinary products company?
29: I guess I don't. I should look into that.
0: Yeah.
29: I need to get one of those.
28: I'm just thinking, you with an apron, like a spatula, queen of the pancake, sell like hotcakes.
29: Wow.
28: How do you like that?
29: That's your idea, so let's make it happen.
28: Have you also seen these images of you and Lainey practicing law? The law firm of Live and Lainey?
29: I did see that.
28: Practitioners, your best defense?
29: Yes, yes. I think that would... We should become lawyers. That would be really good.
28: But do you endorse a law firm? Because you are a practicing attorney. However, you're defending floors.
29: Defending floors, yes. Yes. Those are... They're very hard to defend, and I think we do a great job of that. We're partners in this field. So.
28: Olivia Malk, what do you take greater satisfaction in? A big dig? A pass? A dig that keeps your offense in transition? What is most gratifying?
29: Yeah, I would definitely say a dig that keeps us in transition. I mean, if I can dig in, then we get a quick kill. I think that's just one of the best things that can happen in volleyball. So
28: now, as a libero, typically you'd be in the back left protecting that back left court. Mm-hmm. In some rotations, it seems, though, that you and Lainey switch and you're in the back right. Is it, do you have to change your technique? How do you communicate that? What determines that?
29: Yeah, I mean, it kind of just happens during the play. If we get stuck, if I'm serve receiving in right back and she's in left back, usually we'll just stay if we get stuck in that row, and we just communicate during the play. We're just like, stay, stay. So I think that's just decided like while we're playing. We both practice both positions, so I think we're prepared for anything.
28: And Olivia Malk, if someone's trying to serve in the seam, which is between passers, and you are in the middle and, say, Harper's on the left, how do you guys decide who plays that ball? Do you just take over? You're kind of the center fielder, you're the libero, or do you have to say something like, I got it? How do you guys communicate that?
29: Yeah, I mean, we talk all the time. We call the ball, and then they want me to be more aggressive, so if I can take balls in the seam, that's what I'm going to do, so they can transition out to hit. So any way that I can help, but communication does help a lot.
28: It's a 30-foot wide court. How many feet can you pass?
29: Oh, my. Well, sometimes in practice, we pass with two, so me and Lainey pass the whole court. We try to anyways, and we actually do pretty well. So I would say 15 feet, depending on the server.
28: Even 5 years ago, there were many teams who tried to pass with two. You rarely see it now. Why?
29: Yeah. I think serves have just gotten so much harder. I mean, we work on serving every day, and I don't think we would be able to pass with two in our gym at all. We practice it sometimes, but it doesn't always work out so well. But yeah, I think serves have just gotten so much harder, and it makes it harder when the servers can float it and make the ball move around and drop off. So I think, yeah, it's just gotten so much harder.
28: You overlapped Olivia Malk 1 year with Lexi Rodriguez. Mm-hmm. Did you learn a lot from Lexi?
29: Oh yeah, I mean, I always looked up to Lexi, watching her for before I even got here, so I think it was so helpful for me to be able to be behind her and watch her and her demeanor and just how she controls the court and plays. I think it was so beneficial for me.
28: You've received a lot of praise, especially this year. You see your former teammate now fighting for a spot on the Olympic team in Los Angeles in two summers. Is that a dream of yours?
29: Oh, yeah. I mean, ever since I was little, I dreamt of playing in the Olympics, and I think that's just... It's so real now that I could actually get there, and I'm so proud of Lexi for all the hard work she's put in. She's an amazing person and player, and yeah, it's definitely a dream of mine in the future.
28: The majority of volleyball players, I would presume, are under 5'10", so if they want to play Division I, they got to go play back row. So they look to Olivia Malk and other liberos as hope that they can continue after high school. What key messages, what advice do you have for those kids who wish they were 6'2"? I kind of wish I were 6'2".
29: I know.
28: But they're probably not going to get much higher than 5'6", so it's going to be libero or DS. What advice do you have for them as they're in 9th and 10th grade and they have this dream of playing college volleyball?
29: Yeah, I would say if you can serve and pass, people are going to take you and you'll be on the court. So Those are two of the most important skills that you can have. If you can serve and pass, then you'll be playing. I also think you don't always have to be the loudest. People say that I'm not the loudest, and I think if you can just lead by example, that will help you too.
28: Is digging a lot different from passing first contact, or is it just a little bit different?
29: It's pretty different. I mean, if you're serve receiving a topspin, that's more similar to a hit. So those are pretty similar, but a float serve is totally different from a dig.
28: Olivia Malk, your team, the Huskers 2026, have had so few close matches, and you've lost three. That's it. Are you guys going to be ready when adversity arrives?
29: I sure hope so. We've been talking a lot about it and preparing for tough moments if we do go down 2-0 or whatever it is. But yeah, I think it just does feel different this year. I feel like we're more prepared and we're just in a better spot mentally too.
28: This team wants it really bad. You can just see the hunger.
29: Mm-hmm. Yeah, we always say we have a chip on our shoulder, and I think you can really see that this year.
28: Olivia Malk, pride of Bennington. Stay right there. We got more pregame, the Big Red and the Wildcats tonight right here on the Huskers Radio Network.
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0: and won the first set and leads 15-12, three-fifths of the way through set number two. And Illinois is wearing pink jerseys tonight against Michigan State. Purdue at Iowa later tonight. Number 17, KU at K-State later tonight. That's your Nebraska Lottery scoreboard. 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The Nebraska Lottery scoreboard. We come right back. It's Danny Busboom Kelly, the head coach of the Big Red. This is Big Red Volleyball.
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11: Welcome back, Welsh Ryan Arena, banks of Lake Michigan, home of Northwestern Volleyball, beautiful brand new football stadium next door, Ryan Football Field. We're playing volleyball tonight, though. The Huskers are in Tampa, and their number one ranking on the line against the Northwestern Wildcats. I'm John Baylor. Let's visit with the head coach of Nebraska Volleyball, Danny Busboom Kelly. It's been a long time since that Wisconsin match. How's the stretch been for you and the team?
12: Stretch has been great, like always, JB. It's great having time at home, getting to train a little bit and, you know, reset and start a new week.
11: Did you really push them hard in practice, especially early in the week?
12: We definitely did. It was fun, but we went hard.
11: What are some things you were really working on? Like, guys, we got to get better at this now.
12: Always room for improvement. My dad told me that after every high school game I ever played, any sport, there's always room for improvement.
11: Even after you won a state title in softball or volleyball, he'd still say, Danny, don't want to hurt your feelings, however.
12: Always room for improvement. So I'd say this week we worked a lot on blocking and just some different things offensively. So we're excited to throw those into action.
11: How's the team going to be without Manaya?
12: You know, it's going to be tough, really tough, but we will survive.
11: How's she doing?
12: I've heard she's feeling a little bit better, so let's cross our fingers that she continues to improve daily.
11: Just the flu, is that the official word?
12: I haven't heard official, but sounds like it.
11: You expect her to be back, hopefully, on Saturday against a ranked number 13 Purdue opponent?
12: I sure hope so, but I don't know.
11: Northwestern

0: is off to a tough start. They lost nearly all their starters, or two outsides, one of their middles, both of their setters from last year's team. What's something that they do quite well?
1: No, I really like their opposite. We recruited her pretty hard when I was at Louisville, Campbell Paris, and she's very physical, and she does a nice job over there.
0: Do they have some tendencies like, oh, cross court usually, or line usually?
1: Sometimes it feels like their outsides hit a little more line than other teams, but other than that, not anything super strong.
0: They don't seem to be fond of setting their middles. If I was their middles, I'd be like, hello? You know when they come together after every rally, like, I'm here?
1: Not everybody's like us, though. Not everybody has a radio announcer telling them STM. So, I mean, maybe they need you to give their pep talk tonight, Jamie.
0: Well, Bergen helps with the STMing because she'll set the middle all over the place. Basically, does she have the green light to set the middle no matter where she's setting?
1: Always. I love a good set the middle game plan.
0: How many programs, honestly, set middle when the setter is behind the 3-meter line?
1: I think it depends probably more on the middle than the program and the middle and the setter. So, you know, there's some middles that just have more range and some setters have a little more confidence. So when you get the combo of those two, I think no matter where you're at, you're going to see a lot of set the middle.
0: You've spent a lot of time in Chicago this season. Are you excited to play a match here in Chicago here tonight?
1: Yeah, I'm excited to play. I haven't been to Northwestern in years, and beautiful arena.
0: Stay right there. We got more conversation with the head coach of Nebraska Volleyball, Danny Busboom Kelly, when we come right back. The Wildcats hosting your Huskers. This is Big Red Volleyball.
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0: Welcome back. Welsh Ryan Arena, home of Northwestern Volleyball, hosting your Huskers, trying to break a winless streak against Nebraska that dates back to 2011, the first year the Huskers played in the Big Ten. We're continuing our conversation with the head coach of Nebraska Volleyball, Danny Busboom Kelly. Harper Murray, non-conference attack percentage 222. No, 229. Conference attack percentage 365. She just wants to play conference foes. Enough of these non-conference foes.
1: She is doing great. Yes, I think we talked about this on the radio show. Yes. Is that we got to stop worrying about one or two games and somebody's offensive numbers. Like, she's a great player, and it's been great to see her turn it on and just kind of dominate in conference.
0: No, she doesn't need my help with NIL deals, but I think she should talk to Menards or Lowe's, because all the tool shots of late, do you agree? I mean, it seems like she's added that to her arsenal even more than we've seen earlier this season.
1: I think her and I could do a great deal together even. You know, I could, like, give her the tool. She could use it like a coach gives a player. I mean, it's great pitch. We're ready, Menards.
0: Now, I talked to Olivia, and I said, you're the pancake queen. Have you ever talked to a kitchen utensil company about, you know, selling spatulas? And she's open. Basically, your Huskers seem to be working, complementing each other very well. Olivia said that she overlapped with Lexi Rodriguez her freshman year. Lexi was a senior and learned a lot from Lexi Rodriguez. Is it too soon to possibly put Olivia in that category?
1: No, I think Olivia is definitely in the category of great liberos at Nebraska. What's crazy is there's only one category, in my opinion. It's great liberos, and they're all in it, myself included.
0: Gotcha. I mean, we are historically a school that's been called Setter U. Oh, they don't hear that quite so much anymore, Alicia. I mean, libero U. I mean, what is, when you think of Nebraska's brand, what should jump to the top?
1: I mean, I think they just got tired of Setter U, because we still have the best setters in the country, in my opinion, and now we also have the best liberos in the country, so it's a great combo.
0: All right, keys for Nebraska tonight.
1: We want to just have a nice, balanced offense. We want to make sure we get Kenna Kogel and Keani Williams comfortable, as they'll be playing for Mania tonight. And pass and serve great. And I think every time you go on the road, that's another challenge.
0: That's head coach Jenny Busman Kelly, her Huskers, your Huskers, taking on the Wildcats of Northwestern. Let's get you the starting lineups and serve this up when we come right back. This is the Huskers Radio Network.
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11: All right, Welch, Ryan Arena, capacity 8,000. Are expecting more than 5,000 here tonight. So it'll be about three-fourths full is the expectation. We'll see about the walk-up. It's a rainy night. It's a weak night. It's Chicago. You know about Chicago traffic. We will see, as we are moments away from getting this one finally underway. Your Huskers are 17-0, 6-0 in the conference. Number one in the land, getting every single first-place vote, including the one owned by their head coach, Danny Busman Kelly. Northwestern is 7-10 and 0-6 in the conference, with three freshmen starting tonight, including the setter. Two brand-new outside hitters. You get the idea. Let's give you their names. Lauren Dignan is the libero. She's a sophomore and leads them in digs. She's out of Tiburon, California. Ellie Sternagel's a good one. 6'2", freshman out of Wheaton, Illinois. Bennett Academy. They're keeping the good ones nearby at home here at Northwestern. And Mara Stiglich is their big hitter on the outside, 3.7 kills per set. She's a 6'2 junior transfer from Utah State, grew up in Croatia. The other outside is Bella Bullington, another local product, Orland Park, Illinois. Bella Bullington, 6'1 sophomore, leads them in aces with 12. The right side, Campbell Parrish, is a good one, 6'5 senior. She's from Barrington, Illinois. Barrington High School transfer.